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1: What's up?
0: Are you fresh back from that cruise? What was going on that cruise, twin?
1: We had a time. I was on that Virgin Voyage, and I can't wait to that Party With a Purpose come back around.
0: Oh, yeah. My first cruise was last year, but this one, I believe, is going to be, like, special.
1: Mm-hmm.
0: We set and sail October 26th through November 1st, and all aboard!
1: Virgin Voyages, Resilient Lady.
0: I wanted to be some resilient women on there, too, but...
1: You ready to book your cabin?
0: And did.
1: We got a deal for you.
0: Oh, you talking about the listeners. I got excited. I drifted
1: you know
0: off.
1: What?
0: I drifted off.
1: Are you ready to book your cabin?
0: Oh, yeah. Hey, you can book now using the code H-Town. That's H-T-O-W-N. Not like how we say it. It's spelled the right way.
1: H-Town.
0: And get a $500 onboard credit.
1: Remember to use the code H-Town.
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1: Hey, this is DJ Mrs.
0: Happy Working Woman Wednesday, DJ Mrs.
1: Thank you.
0: Man, we're one day closer to the weekend.
1: You know the vibes.
0: All right, July 22nd, National Mango Day.
1: Love a mango.
0: National Hammock Day.
1: Love a hammock.
0: National Fragile Awareness Day.
1: Aw.
0: And then some other days to celebrate would be National Be a Good Teammate Day.
1: Period.
0: National World Brain Day.
1: Come on.
0: National BLT Sandwich Day.
1: I love it. Ooh, child, I love a BLT.
0: Just saw it and thought about it. Good white bread. Put your mayonnaise.
1: Mayo, but you got to make sure you toast that bread, though. I ain't going to lie. You got to toast that bread. I need a little extra crunch with the bacon.
0: Got to get right.
1: Let's see.
0: 6'5".
2: Hey, you.
0: Happy Theta Man Thursday Eve.
2: You know what? I'm not mad at that. Because we're ready.
1: That's right. So, I was scrolling on Instagram today. I got a question for y'all.
0: Yeah?
1: If your homeboy likes the girl, she doesn't like him, but she likes you, is that girl off limits?
0: If your homeboy likes a girl,
1: she don't
0: she
1: like him.
0: Me. DJ Mrs., you know the motto. If she look.
1: She's...
2: I can't argue that. I genuinely feel like she gonna choose who she wanna be with. You can't hold down the idea and the premise of somebody. So
1: okay, so I think it's very different for women, because it was asked on Instagram the other way around. If your homegirl likes a guy, he doesn't like her, but he likes you, is he off limits?
0: You can't even.
1: He is off limits.
0: You gonna miss your blessing.
1: As a woman, he off limits. I don't know. If he come back around, you gotta be
0: later on.
1: Later on, like.
0: What's
1: but,
0: the difference? Why wait?
1: Because, I mean, 9 times out of 10, I don't got, me and my homegirls do not like the same type of dudes anyway. So,
0: that's a word.
1: There's that.
0: That's
1: so,
0: a word.
1: I wouldn't even want to talk to bro anyway.
0: Yeah.
1: But I feel like, you know, with women, our emotions is a little bit, you know, different. I got to let you get over it, let you get up into something else. And I'd be like, you remember homeboy? Yeah, he said in my DM, you cool with that?
2: I mean, we've seen this play.
1: Not off rip, though.
2: We've seen this play in the last 24 hours with someone bringing up someone that they used to deal with. The Netflix special got a few people in trouble with a particular podcaster being found out. They used to, yeah, so I don't want to put nobody business out there, messy, you know. But just saying, like...
1: Lex P.
2: There it is. so, yeah, I feel like, hey... Gotta let stuff, especially if it's in the past. Like, you can't
1: it's
2: be
1: in
2: mad.
1: The past, okay. And I still rock with XP. I don't care about your passes.
0: We all got a pass.
1: For sure.
0: Every sinner can be a saint, and every saint was once a sinner.
1: Hallelujah.
0: You know we can't work, do two things. Play these hits and make sure the hits do not stop. We do want to know your opinion on this topic, though.
1: Call us. 1-844-426-POTC.
3: 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Okay. The biggest show in the city.
0: Post it on the corner.
1: Okay.
4: Why your face so ugly? Like club guard say, throw that air, poke it out. I ain't cute, but I let him. Yeah, bad in my too. Take all these money, what we fist to

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I ain't, but I let him. Yeah, back in my two. Take all these money, what we finna do. Then.

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I ain't get, but I let him. Yeah, bad in my two. Take all these money, what we finna do.

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0: 6-5.
3: Yo.
0: What do you call a man that can't stand?
3: A man that can't.
1: Little boy.
3: My response would be like, I can't stand you.
0: DJ Mrs., what do you call a man that can't stand?
1: I gave my answer.
3: He understands. He understands.
0: Man that can't stand.
1: Mm-hmm.
0: You call him Neil.
3: You got that one. You got that one off.
0: I'm back.
3: Yes, sir.
0: We are so back.
1: Hey, that was a good one. I wasn't expecting that. That was a
3: call Please. Him Neil.
1: Call him Neil. Big That's like out. The DJ joke, like every.
0: That was good. That was good. Oh, that was good. What do you call the DJ?
1: Eric.
0: Oh, that was good. We on fire. Big shout out to all our first responders keeping the city safe and, you know what I'm saying, helping us out in this heat, in this weather. We've been trying to be good this summer, so big shout out to all of our first responders.
1: Nah, for real. Hey, send us a picture of you at work at POTC.LIVE.
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1: What's up? What's up?
0: One day closer to the weekend.
1: Thank you.
0: What you been riding to or watching, DJ Missy?
1: Okay. Last week I did finish The Polygamist.
0: What are your thoughts? 1 through 10.
1: I'm gonna give it a solid 8.5. I'm gonna give it a solid 8.5, and I do recommend watch some of them episodes in Zulu. Try to learn something.
0: That's hard.
1: Cause you know they still speak broken English.
0: Yeah.
1: So some stuff it'd be hard, you could pick up on for real, but they still got the subtitles on. But I just felt like it just took it to another level watching it in their foreign language.
0: I was just talking to somebody about that show. It just kept getting deeper and darker and darker and deeper, and I was like, oh
1: man, when I tell you that was a roller coaster. And then this security guard at my job, he do stuff on Tubi, and he told me I need to watch his show, so I'm gonna start his show probably later on today. So by the next, when I see him next Sunday, I'm gonna be like, boy, you either need to quit or that was good.
0: Oh, good. I was just watching Departments, the first one, on Tubi. Then I checked out the second one. The second one is pretty good too.
1: Okay.
0: I had seen that first one.
1: Shout out to Erica Dutchess.
0: Nah, for real. Henry Welch and that thing. Money Bad Mafia. Man, we know everybody in there.
1: Tit the Boxing.
0: Everybody in there. 6'5".
2: Yes, sir.
0: What do you call a police officer in the bed?
2: Police officer in the bed.
1: What do you call a police officer in the goodness. Bed?
2: I don't know.
0: All right, DJ Missus got your back.
1: I really don't know. I'm really sitting here trying to be clever. I can't think of that.
0: What do you call a police officer in the bed?
1: What?
0: Undercover.
1: Damn.
0: Come on, guys.
2: He got us on that.
1: Dang. Why didn't you think of that?
0: It just be the way people present the question.
1: It do.
2: True.
1: Right. I tell you, it's all about that delivery.
0: Before we get back to the music, all right, I got one for you.
2: Okay. Mm-hmm.
0: What do you call a felon who proposed to his girlfriend?
1: Capper.
2: See, I'ma use some from earlier. Felony. I don't know.
0: Exactly. Felony. Fell on knee.
1: Felony.
0: Yeah.
1: Bye.
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0: My name is Incognito.
1: I'm a good sis, DJ Mrs.
0: We told you it was National Mango Day, National BLT Day.
1: Yep.
0: It's also cancer season.
1: Shout out to the cancer. Wait, was yesterday the last day of cancer season?
0: Our executive producer, 6'5", is our official fact checker. It's also Keith Sweat's birthday today.
1: Happy birthday, Keith Sweat.
2: OG.
0: Yeah, he's going to be on that One Voyage Cruise with Kevin now. Because he want to see you.
1: 204-495-1963. Book that One Voyage cabin today.
2: And today is the last day of cancer season, so them Leos are on the way.
0: Makes sense.
1: Yes.
0: Happy birthday, Cleveland, Ohio.
1: Happy birthday, Cleveland, Ohio.
0: That's where y'all get all the rain.
1: Yeah, Cleveland is 230 years old. Shout out to Cleveland, Ohio.
0: Wham, wham, wham.
1: Crybaby cancel.
0: That's why it's always raining and then great. Makes sense, folks.
1: I love you, Cleveland.
0: That's why Cleveland always fine.
1: Cleveland.
0: Emotional twin.
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0: But up next, it's the topic of the day.
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1: Per.
4: 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Okay. 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
26: 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Miami. Just saw my scammers and my kid money.

0: Hustle on the Corner with George Shirley Incognito.
1: And DJ Mrs.
0: Where's that George Wallace walking in the building? Look at Mr. Wash.
1: He be up in here.
0: Where Mr. Wash be at? The radio station all the time. Well, I bet when he was on, y'all remember the movie The Car Wash with Snoop Dogg, Eminem?
1: Mm-hmm. George? I just watched that movie last week.
0: For sure. I always say something to him. I got to think of something slick to say to George Wallace. Hey, but it's time for the topic of the day. He just threw me off, folks.
1: My topic of the day today is, if you could ban one thing, what would you ban?
0: Oh, man, I would ban performative kindness. Like, you know, when people be just being nice. They just being nice.
1: Don't be fake. Don't be fake.
0: Dang,
1: I'm going to ban probably Zeus Network.
0: Ooh, how you say that?
1: I'm tired of seeing us just fighting. And now I realize last night they got two separate seasons. So they got Baddies in Africa and then they got Baddies Gone Wild. So the Baddies Gone Wild is the younger girls. And when I seen that, I was like, they know kids watching this.
0: Phone lines are open for the topic of the day right now at 1-844-426-POTC.

0: Here we go!
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0: You could put me any place on the map, cause I'm him. 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Somebody tell them people Mr. Him is here.
1: Whoa, whoa, whoa, whoa, whoa, whoa.
0: Mr. Him is here.
1: Whoa, whoa, whoa, whoa, whoa, whoa.
0: Mr. Him.
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1: My topic of the day today is, if you could ban one thing, what would you ban?
2: Hey, it's Mika. Cigarette butts, of course. Bye. They gone. They need to be gone.
3: Period. I ain't mad at that, fool.
0: Not at all. Hey, my dog, Big Mike, tapped in. He said he'll ban fast food. It's a slow dip.
2: Oh, yeah. I think that definitely need to be banned, too.
3: Now, I don't know if I can do it without my Mickey D's.
0: That Filet-O
2: beer. You definitely can, and you'll probably be way better off without your Mickey D's.
3: You know guarantee I am, sir. I know, sir.
0: Now, my personal opinion, right? I said I killed the performance of kindness.
1: Performative kindness.
0: Yep, the fake niceness.
2: Oh, yeah, for sure. Kill that, too.
3: Yeah. My girl said, ban it all.
2: Y'all talking today. I like it.
3: Thank you, my love.
2: Post it on the corner.
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21: All right, Shim Sham of the Day is going out to this man in Columbus who reportedly decided group chats and therapy wasn't enough for him.
22: Really?
21: So what he decided to do, he decided to fake his own death.
22: Oh, my God.
21: He wanted to see what people had to say about it.
22: Ooh.
21: Now, everything was going smooth. The emotions were high. Mm-hmm. Oh, I loved him so much. He was a good man. Mm-hmm. But when it went 0 to 100 real quick is when his ex-girlfriend showed up with another man to the funeral.
23: Wait, what was his ex?
21: Yeah.
23: You know what I'm saying? Like, she had moved on.
21: She had moved on, but that was really quick, though. Man ain't been gone but a week and a half.
23: Oh, she moved on in that week?
21: Mm-hmm.
23: Oh, she had stopped.
21: And then he
23: before.
21: Came up out them stands and ran up in there. Man, what you doing? And all chaos. People were falling out. People was like, oh, my God, he's alive. He's alive. And they was falling all out. Police had to come. And now he in trouble for faking his death.
22: He was did all of that out. To find out if his girl was cheating.
21: He wanted to see what people thought about
22: it. No, he was trying to figure out if that woman was cheating.
23: Yeah, because you don't just talk bad about somebody at their funeral. Maybe at the after party thing, the after recast.
21: You don't bring another man to the person you was dealing with funeral that quick.
23: She probably needed support, though.
22: You know, at most funerals, they be lying.
23: J-Mac was a good guy. I love to speak at your funeral, J-Mac.
22: What would you say?
23: Brother Mac, he always read a lot of books.
22: Okay.
23: He never fornicated a day in his life, and that's probably why he gone too soon.
21: That might would have took him out.
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1: 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In 5 seconds, spell the word concoction. My dad said, I holla.
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1: 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Hell nah. I love you, sir. Thank you.
0: We playing number one game show on the radio. 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
1: 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Oh, God.
0: 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Who it is?
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1: I'm going to say it's DJ Mrs.
0: DJ Mrs. I've been scrolling.
1: I got some tea for you.
2: Who did it? Who done it? And who needs to quit it?
3: Who is that?
4: Here's what's trending on the timeline with DJ Mrs.
3: Post it on the corner.
1: Okay, let's get into it real quick. Tea for you. So, legal drama surrounding the late Malcolm Jamal Warner's estate. Mm. But first, to my Love Island fans out there, especially season 7, Nick and Olandria have announced that they have split up.
0: What?
1: Yes, and if you don't know, I'm sure you've seen her. That's the woman that looks like the beautiful black Barbie, and she's with that white boy. So, ooh. But if you a real fan and you a real fan of Olandria, you know they been broke up. The contract is up, so now my sis can go in and live. It's truly free, because I know them rappers was busting them DMs. Dang!
0: What state she live in?
1: She in Texas.
0: Oh, okay.
1: She in H-Town. Okay. But I'm sure she's going to make her way to the A real soon. But legal drama surrounding late Malcolm Jamal Warner's estate. His widow, Tanisha Warner, is speaking out after filing a lawsuit against Malcolm's mother, who is the overseer of the family's trust fund. Now, Tanisha says that Malcolm intended to update his estate plan and provide her and their 9-year-old daughter, to provide for her and their 9-year-old daughter. But he passed away before those changes could be finalized. Now she's seeking to enforce that what she says were financial promises outlined before his death, including a $1 million life insurance policy. Now she says she spent the last year trying to settle things privately, and it's only taking legal action now to protect her family rights. So I'm hoping that they can get that together. I don't really too much like family drama, especially when the man that was keeping all of this together has passed on, especially when it's a child involved. So hopefully they can come to common ground. She can get money to take care of her and her kid. And, you know, I can continue to keep you updated on that as that unfolds. You need a recap. You already know you can go. Post it on thecorner.com. Follow your good sis on the gram at DJ Mrs. DJ M-I-S-S-E-S.
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0: Happy Working Woman Wednesday, DJ Missy.
1: Thank you.
0: Man, we're one day closer to the weekend.
1: You know the vibes.
0: All right, July 22nd, National Mango Day.
1: Love a mango.
0: National Hammock Day.
1: Love a hammock.
0: National Fragile Awareness Day.
1: Aw.
0: And then some other days to celebrate would be National Be a Good Teammate Day.
1: Period.
0: National World Brain Day.
1: Come on.
0: National BLT Sandwich Day.
1: I love it. Ooh, child, I love a BLT.
0: Just saw it and thought about it. Good white bread. Put your mayonnaise.
1: Mayo, but you got to make sure you toast that bread, though. I ain't going to lie. You got to toast that bread. I need a little extra crunch with the bacon.
0: Got to get right.
1: Let's see.
0: 6'5".
2: Hey, you.
0: Happy Theta Man Thursday Eve.
2: You know what? I'm not mad at that. Because we're ready.
1: That's good. I know that's right. So, I was scrolling on Instagram today. I got a question for y'all.
0: Yeah?
1: If your homeboy likes the girl, she doesn't like him, but she likes you, is that girl off limits?
0: If your homeboy likes a girl,
1: she don't
0: she
1: like
0: me. DJ Misses, you know the motto. If she look,
1: she took.
2: I can't argue that. I genuinely feel like she gonna choose who she want to be with. You can't hold down the idea and the premise of somebody. So
1: okay, so I think it's very different for women. Because it was asked on Instagram the other way around. If your homegirl likes a guy, he doesn't like her, but he likes you, is he off limits?
0: You can't even...
1: He is off limits.
0: You gonna miss your blessing.
1: As a woman, he off limits. I don't know. If he come back around, you gotta be
0: later
1: over.
0: Later on.
1: Later on, like...
0: What's the difference? Why wait?
1: Because, I mean, 9 times out of 10, I don't got... Me and my homegirls do not like the same type of dudes anyway. So, there's that.
0: That's
1: so, I wouldn't even want to talk to bro anyway.
0: Yeah.
1: But I feel like, you know, with women, our emotions is a little bit, you know, different. I got to let you get over it, let you get up into something else. And I'd be like, you remember homeboy? Yeah, he said in my DM. You cool with that?
2: I mean, we've seen this play.
1: Not off rip, though.
2: We've seen this play on the last 24 hours with someone bringing up someone that they used to deal with. The Netflix special got a few people in trouble with a particular podcaster being found out. They used I don't want to put nobody business out there, messy, you know, but... Just saying, like...
1: Lex P.
2: There it is. I feel like, hey, you got to let stuff... Especially if it's in the past. Like, you can't
1: it's
2: be
1: in
2: mad.
1: The past. Okay. And I still rock with Lex P. I don't care about your passes.
0: We all got a pass.
1: For sure.
0: Every sinner can be a saint, and every saint was once a sinner.
1: Hallelujah.
0: You know we can't work, do two things. Play these hits and make sure the hits do not stop. We do want to know your opinion on this topic, though.
1: Call us. 1-844-426-POTC.
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1: You know the vibes.
0: 6'5".
2: Yo.
0: What do you call a man that can't stand?
2: A man that can't.
1: Little boy.
2: My response would be like, I can't stand you.
0: DJ Mrs., what do you call a man that can't stand?
1: I gave my answer.
2: He understands. He understands.
0: Man that can't stand.
1: Mm-hmm.
0: You call him Neil.
2: You got that one. You got that one off.
0: I'm back.
2: Yes, sir.
0: We are so back.
1: All right, that was a good one. I wasn't expecting that. That was a
2: call him Neil.
1: Call him Neil. Big That's like out. The DJ joke, like Eric.
0: That was good. That was good. Oh, that was good. What do you call the DJ?
1: Eric.
0: Oh, that was good. We on fire. Big shout out to all our first responders keeping the city safe and, you know what I'm saying, helping us out in this heat, in this weather. We've been trying to be good this summer, so big shout out to all of our first responders.
1: Nah, for real. Hey, send us a picture of you at work at POTC.LIVE.
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0: Biggest show on the city, posted on the corner with yours truly, Incognito and DJ Missy.
1: What's up? What's up?
0: One day closer to the weekend.
1: Thank you.
0: What you been riding to or watching, DJ Missy?
1: Okay. Last week I did finish The Polygamist.
0: What are your thoughts? 1 through 10.
1: I'm gonna give it a solid 8.5. I'm gonna give it a solid 8.5, and I do recommend watch some of them episodes in Zulu. Try to learn something.
0: That's hard.
1: Cause you know they still speak broken English.
0: Yeah.
1: So some stuff it be hard, you could pick up on for real, but they still got the subtitles on. But I just felt like it just took it to another level watching it in their foreign language.
0: I was just talking to somebody about that show. It just kept getting deeper and darker and darker and deeper, and I was like, oh
1: man, when I tell you that was a roller coaster. And then this security guard at my job, he do stuff on Tubi, and he told me I need to watch his show, so I'm gonna start his show probably later on today. So by the next, when I see him next Sunday, I'm be like, boy, you either need to quit or that was good.
0: Oh, good. I was just watching Departments, the first one, on Tubi. And then I checked out the second one. The second one is pretty good too.
1: Okay.
0: I had seen that first one.
1: Shout out to Erica Dutchess.
0: Nah, for real. Henry Welch and that thing. Money Bad Mafia. Man, we know everybody in there.
1: Tit the bartender.
0: Everybody in there. 6'5".
2: Yes, sir.
0: What do you call a police officer in the bed?
2: Police officer in the bed.
1: What do you call a police officer in the bed?
2: I don't know.
0: All right, DJ Missus got your back.
1: I really don't know. I'm really sitting here trying to be clever. I can't think of nothing.
0: What do you call a police officer in the bed?
1: What?
0: Undercover.
1: Damn.
0: Come on, guys.
2: He got us on that.
1: Dang. Why ain't think of that?
0: It just be the way people present the question.
1: It do.
2: True.
1: I tell you, it's all about that delivery.
0: Before we get back to the music, all right, I got one for you.
2: Okay. Mm-hmm.
0: What do you call a felon who proposed to his girlfriend?
1: Capper.
2: See, I'ma use some from earlier. Felony. I don't know.
0: Exactly. Felony. Felony.
1: Felony.
2: Yeah.
1: Bye.
0: Stick by your radio is the biggest show in the city. You
1: post it on the corner.
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2: 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Pick one before I let you come in. Where the income? I don't care if you got money. Are you finna send some? Soon as I think I like to hear his friend come. I be with some fine from the east side. 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Just got off of a G6. Never seen a G5. 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He a key fob. 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

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Oh my God, I took my shirt off to swim. 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

my own bands, but they call me Mr. Breaker Japan, and I'm with Gang Gang. 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Enterprise Park, somewhere you can't go. That's a Roy.

0: It is a Working Woman Wednesday.
1: Period.
0: My name is Incognito.
1: I'm a good sis, DJ Mrs.
0: We told you it was National Mango Day, National BLT Day.
1: Yep.
0: It's also cancer season.
1: Shout out to the cancer. Wait, was yesterday the last day of cancer season?
0: Our executive producer, 6'5", is our official fact checker. It's also Keith Sweat's birthday today.
1: Happy birthday, Keith Sweat.
2: OG.
0: Yeah, he's going to be on that One Voyage Cruise with Kevin now. Because he want to see you.
1: 204-495-1963. Book that One Voyage cabin today.
2: And today is the last day of cancer season, so them Leos are on the way.
0: Makes sense.
1: Yes.
0: Happy birthday, Cleveland, Ohio.
1: Happy birthday, Cleveland, Ohio.
0: That's where y'all get all the rain.
1: Yeah, Cleveland is 230 years old. Shout out to Cleveland, Ohio.
0: Wah, wah, wah.
1: Crybaby cancel.
0: That's why it's always raining and then great. Makes sense, folks.
1: I love you, Cleveland.
0: That's why Cleveland always fine.
1: Cleveland.
0: Emotional twin.
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1: Per.
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3: Mm-hmm. I just watched that movie last week.
2: For sure. I always say something to him. I got to think of something slick to say to George Wallace. Hey, but it's time for the topic of the day. He just threw me off, bro.
3: My topic of the day today is, if you could ban one thing, what would you ban?
2: Oh, man, I would ban performative kindness. Like, you know, when people be just being nice. They just being nice.
3: Don't be fake. Don't be fake. There I'm going to ban probably Zeus Network.
2: Ooh, how you say that?
3: I'm tired of seeing us just fighting. And now I realize last night they got two separate seasons. So they got Baddies in Africa and then they got Baddies Gone Wild. So the Baddies Gone Wild is the younger girls. And when I seen that, I was like, they know kids watching this.
2: Phone lines are open for the topic of the day right now at 1-844-426-POTC.

0: New message.
1: Hey, Incognito. It's Devonica here. I just want to give a shout-out to my girl, Laura Ballinger. Congratulations to her new beautiful baby, her engagement, and shout-out to her small business that has grown so popular throughout the community and online. It is called To the Empowered Woman. Give my girl a shout-out, okay? Thank you.
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3: It's the Shim Sham of the Day.
15: All right, Shim Sham of the Day is going out to this man in Columbus who reportedly decided group chats and therapy wasn't enough for him.
16: Really?
15: So what he decided to do, he decided to fake his own death.
16: Oh, my God.
15: He wanted to see what people had to say about it.
16: Ooh.
15: Now, everything was going smooth. The emotions were high. Mm-hmm. Oh, I loved him so much. He was a good man. Mm-hmm. But when it went 0 to 100 real quick is when his ex-girlfriend showed up with another man to the funeral.
17: Wait, what was his ex? You know what I'm saying? Like, she had moved on.
15: She had moved on, but that was really quick, though. Man ain't been gone but a week and a half.
17: Oh, she moved on in that week?
15: Mm-hmm.
17: Oh, she had stopped.
15: And then he
17: before.
15: Came up out them stands and ran up in there. Man, what you doing? And all chaos. People were falling out. People was like, oh my God, he's alive. He's alive. And they was falling all out. Police had to come. And now he in trouble for faking his death.
16: He did all of that to find out if his girl was cheating.
15: He wanted to see what people thought about it.
16: No, he was trying to figure out if that woman was cheating.
17: Yeah, because you don't just talk bad about somebody at their funeral. Maybe at the after party thing, the after
15: repast. Yeah, you don't bring another man to the person you was dealing with funeral that quick.
17: She probably needed support, though.
16: You know, at most funerals, they be lying.
17: J-Mac was a good guy. I love to speak at your funeral, J-Mac.
16: What would you say?
17: Brother Mac, he always read a lot of books.
16: Okay.
17: He never fornicated a day in his life, and that's probably why he gone too soon.
15: And that might would have took him out.
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1: My topic of the day today is, if you could ban one thing, what would you ban?
2: Hey, it's Mika. Cigarette butts, of course. Bye. Period. They gone. They need to be gone.
3: Period. I ain't mad at that fool.
0: Not at all. Hey, my dog, Big Mike, tapped in. He said he'll ban fast food. It's a slow deal.
2: Oh, yeah. I think that definitely need to be banned, too.
3: Hell, I don't know if I can do without my Mickey D's.
0: That Filet-O
2: beer. You definitely can, and you'll probably be way better off without your Mickey D's.
3: You know guarantee I am, it. Sir. I know, sir.
0: Now, my personal opinion, right? I said I killed the performance of kindness.
1: Performative kindness.
0: Fake somebody, people. Yep,
2: the fake niceness. Oh, yeah. Oh, yeah, for sure. Kill that, too. Kill that, too.
3: Yeah. My girl said, ban it all.
2: Y'all talking today. I like it.
3: Thank you, my love.
2: Close it on the corner.
4: 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Little n****s have big homies. We're not little n****s. So we don't even respect big homies.
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0: Man, you know one thing I love about Mariah the Scientist? Her freaking outfits, the way she dressed. I be like, dang, girl, how you put that together? It's 97.9 The Vibes, H-Town's number one hip-hop and R&B station. I'm Jayla Mache, and I am proud to say as a Leo that it is finally Leo season. So all the other Zodiac signs, y'all can make room, okay? The Queens and Kings is in a building. Happy birthday to any Leos out there. And you know what? Unfortunately, what follows us as Leos is hurricane season. And guess what? We finally got our very first title. New and fresh hurricane name. It's called Bertha. Now, Bertha don't sound too scary. She just got a little bit of rain and very hot. So, okay, it's been super hot today. I don't know about you. I was sweating all day long and I was mad at the world, okay? So, over the week, just make sure you bring rain jackets and rain boots and a fan, because you know how Houston get. Now, if you get ready to send them kids back to school, we got something special just for you. 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

gonna lie. He's smooth with that one right there. Flex Phoenix knew what he was doing, making that bankroll to a 70s song. Oh man, he killed that. I ain't gonna lie though. Have you ever wondered how homeless people become homeless? Well, we're gonna get into that next. Somebody here in Houston has something very special to say about homeless people. Luther Kendrick Lamar says it right now on 97.9 The

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I ain't in your beats and you ain't in mine, hit her. Yeah, we both outside, that's my type, but hit

He be in heels, we can go bottle for bottle in this junk. Strip club stunt, I'ma stunt hard, we can go dollar for dollar in this junk. He missed the get it done, I'm Mrs. One of One. Fall in love every time we link, he got me sprung.com. Mind these girls can't keep it peace. I ain't stressing on you, you ain't stressing on me. Boy, I don't wanna push you on a leash. You a dog, I'm a dog, we can keep it in the street. I ain't in your beats and you ain't in mine. Yeah, we both outside. That's my type.

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0: dedicated and confident that girl is. That girl is very dedicated. Shout out to Trend. That was Coconut Water, 97.9 Vice, H-Town's number one hip hop and R&B station. I'm Jayla Mache. Now, okay, I am very random. Okay, I have a lot of random thoughts, and I had this one random thought of homeless people. Right, homeless people. We live in Houston. There's so many homeless people. And, we kind of had a debate going on earlier today of, my homeboy was saying that he is not willing to help out homeless people on the street. He's not giving his money out. He doesn't care too much about them. He said the reason they're on the street is because of a dumb decision that they made or because they started to do drugs. Now, for me, I'm very into like criminal, justice movies or documentaries. And I'm like, what if somebody got kidnapped, got shipped all the way to Houston, Texas, don't know where they at, got nowhere to go. And so they end up on the street. So I'm giving my money out. This is very random, but I want to know, do you give your money out to homeless people or do you not care for them? Because that was a really hard debate. But I ain't gonna lie, there was a story that was told of somebody that stood on the street every single day and it turned out to be a millionaire just asking for money. Might be something I need to look into. I ain't gonna lie. It's 97.9 The Box.
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97.9 The Vibes. I'm Jayla Michae. So we got an update on the Nolan Wells story. And might not be the best news to hear, but I got you. We're going to talk about it coming up next at 110.

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0: right there. That's that girl Momo Boyd all the way from New York with her new single, Oops. And I get it, oops, because we fall in love here and there sometime from time. It's 97.9 The Vibes, H-Town's number one hip-hop and R&B station. I'm Jayla Mashey. All jokes aside, Nolan Wells has an update. His autopsy came back and it is found undetermined. So they don't know exactly what happened to him. They do know that there was like a gash in the back of his head. And from his original autopsy, they had to remove his esophagus, which is his throat, to see what was going on. But they cannot see what exactly is the cause of his death. And that is so unfortunate. I pray on this situation so much. I really pray that we can finally get justice for our people. This situation is always so heavy on me, so I try not to tap into it. But his autopsy being undetermined, I'm going to just ask God to take over it and keep our spirits high for our community. Now, back to the nitty-gritty. If you want to go on a really big cruise ship with lots of celebrities and our girl Keisha Nicole, listen right now to find out how. 97.9 The Box.
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0: Doja is really one of my favorites in the industry. Plus, she just announced that she's going on tour with our girl Lotto, and I cannot wait. 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Yep, I got more information for you coming up at 1:40. I confess it's like I'm preaching,
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3: Hold up. It's the Shim Sham of the day.
4: All right, Shim Sham of the day is going out to this man in Columbus who reportedly decided group chats and therapy wasn't enough for him.
5: Really?
4: So what he decided to do, he decided to fake his own death.
5: Oh, my God.
4: He wanted to see what people had to say about it.
5: Ooh.
4: Now, everything was going smooth. The emotions were high. Mm-hmm. Oh, I loved him so much. He was a good man. Mm-hmm. But when it went 0 to 100 real quick is when his ex-girlfriend showed up with another man to the funeral.
6: Wait, what was his ex?
4: Yeah.
6: You know what I'm saying? Like, she had moved on.
4: She had moved on, but that was really quick, though. A man ain't been gone but a week and a half.
6: Oh, she moved on in that week?
4: Mm-hmm.
6: Oh, she had stopped.
4: And then he
6: before.
4: Came up out them stands and ran up in there. Man, what you doing? And all chaos. People were falling out. People was like, oh, my God, he's alive. He's alive. And they was falling all out. Police had to come. And now he in trouble for faking his death.
5: He was did all of that out. To find out if his girl was cheating.
4: He wanted to see what people thought about
5: him. No, he was trying to figure out if that woman was cheating.
6: Yeah, because you don't just talk bad about somebody at their funeral. Maybe at the after party thing, the after repast.
4: Yeah, you don't bring another man to the person you was dealing with funeral that quick.
6: She probably needed support, though.
5: You know, at most funerals, they be lying.
6: J-Mac was a good guy. I love to speak at your funeral, J-Mac.
5: What would you say?
6: Brother Mac, he always read a lot of books.
5: Okay.
6: He never fornicated a day in his life, and that's probably why he going to
4: And that might would have took him out.
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0: 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Somebody tell them people Mr. Hem is here.
1: Whoa, whoa, whoa, whoa, whoa, whoa.
0: Mr. Hem is here.
1: Whoa, whoa, whoa, whoa, whoa, whoa.
0: Mr. Hem.
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0: y'all getting some. Now, this is crazy. I know we all wondering, is she telling the truth and how did she do it? So her reasoning is, she said that she had a conversation with her dad when she was a teen. Her dad said, of course, you know, he wants her to hold her virginity. She said, okay. Then she started going to church and they started talking about waiting until marriage. And she said she the type of person, if I'm going to do something, I got to do it and I got to lock in and stay to my word. Now, this girl says she's been in long-term relationships and she ain't never gave it out. And my question for her is, where she find these men at? I mean, it's 2026. Yeah, that's the first thing y'all be on. Maybe y'all should stop, okay? I'm trying to get like Angela Simmons out here. What a man at like that? 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

Vibes, H-Town's number one hip-hop and R&B station. I'm Jayla Vashaya, and it's Random Thoughts, okay? Random Thoughts, because that's all I be having in my head. Now, we know Houston is really well-known for the STD rates. A lot of people giving it out, and they don't care, okay? Now, follow me, because I'm going somewhere here. We can all agree our city is out there, okay? Laying with any and everybody. Now, I'm going to ask you, when did you lose your virginity? Because Angela Simmons said that she lost her V card at the age of 28. She was 28.

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I'm Jayla Vashay. That's my time for tonight. If you enjoyed the vibes and my random thoughts, you can keep up with me on Instagram. You can find me there at Jayla Vashay, JALA MASHAY. Keep listening. Good morning, H-Town. 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

0: they can't get up with me. 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
0: JQJ Mac and Jazz live from the Houston area BMW Center Studios. Happy Thursday to everybody out there in the world.
2: Hallelujah.
0: Yes, indeed, man. We are back up in this thing, man. And today's some national good days today. Today's National Vanilla Ice Cream Day.
2: Delicious. Woo.
0: Get your ice cream on. J Mac was out there yesterday with the ice cream, but he didn't eat none.
1: But you know what? It looked good. It's a homemade ice cream. So I started to get some, but I was like, nah, I don't need those calories.
0: Now, what was the name of the ice cream place you was at?
1: It was Howdy's.
0: Oh, and Katie, right?
1: Yeah. And they help kids, and they hire kids with special needs.
0: Okay. I like that. I'm about to go swing by there, man. I like what the people in businesses do that, man.
1: Okay.
0: Give me some ice cream and everything. Get some good drippitation for the nation. Jazz, do you have a favorite ice cream? Do you partake?
2: I like cookies and cream. I like cookie dough. Those are my go-tos.
1: Those so are I kid ice cream.
2: No, that's vanilla with cookies in it.
1: You know what a grown ice cream is? Butter pecan.
2: Ugh.
1: And my mom used to get this.
2: That's too grown for me.
1: And I didn't like
0: that's
1: it.
0: Butter pecan
1: is good.
0: Butter pecan.
2: That's
0: the old school.
1: Yeah, my mom
0: Butter pecan. Yeah. What old grandparent used to say, boy, you don't give me that butter pecan.
2: Butter pecan. I never tried it.
1: Try it. It's good. Once you get older, you like, I'm real grown now. I'm eating what the grown folks eat.
0: Grown folks eating up in there, baby. That's what we're doing. Plus, we got a family four-pack of tickets to the Universe Soul Circus. We're going to play a game of Lucky Number 7. What they got to do to get up in that thing?
1: Text the word 7 to 24042 for your chance to play at 7:07 a.m.
0: And we got a pair of tickets to see Doja Cat. Yes, live. She coming to H-Town. So we're going to play a game of Lyrically Correct at 6 o'clock. Hey, get ready for that. But coming up next, they say she has made landfall in Texas. Allegedly. We're going to talk about it up next. And why J-Mac is sweating right now.
1: What?
0: Oh, boy. 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
7: 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It's the Shim Sham of the Day.
8: All right, Shim Sham of the Day is going out to this man in Columbus who reportedly decided group chats and therapy wasn't enough for him.
9: Really?
8: So what he decided to do, he decided to fake his own death.
9: Oh, my God.
8: He wanted to see what people had to say about it.
9: Ooh.
8: Now, everything was going smooth. The emotions were high. Mm-hmm. Oh, I loved him so much. He was a good man. Mm-hmm. But when it went 0 to 100 real quick is when his ex-girlfriend showed up with another man to the funeral.
10: Wait, what was his ex? You know what I'm saying? Like, she had moved on.
8: She had moved on, but that was really quick, though. Man, they've been gone but a week and a half.
10: Oh, she moved on in that week?
8: Mm-hmm.
10: Oh, she had stopped.
8: And then
10: him
8: he
10: before.
8: Came up out them stands and ran up in there. Man, what you doing? And all chaos. People were falling out. People were like, oh, my God, he's alive. He's alive. And they was falling all out. Police had to come. And now he in trouble for faking his death.
9: He did all of that to find out if his girl was cheating.
8: He wanted to see what people thought about
9: it. No, he was trying to figure out if that woman was cheating.
10: Yeah, because you don't just talk bad about somebody at their funeral. Maybe at the after party thing, the after
8: recast. Yeah, you don't bring another man to the person you was dealing with funeral that quick.
10: She probably needed support, though.
9: You know, at most funerals, they be lying.
10: J-Mac was a good guy. I love to speak at your funeral, J-Mac.
9: What would you say?
10: Brother Mac, he always read a lot of books.
9: Okay.
10: He never fornicated a day in his life, and that's probably why he gone to
8: sleep. And that might would have took him out.
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Hit her, making them play, stacking that pay. 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Hit her, 3-pointers on the chain. Fresh new J's, AMG, switch lanes, oh. Never been a boat or a lame old. Never switched up on the gang, oh. Street cred good, always, oh. 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Hit her. Yeah, we both outside. 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

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He Mr. Get It Done, I'm Mrs. One of One. Fall in love every time we link. He got me sprung.com. 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That's my type, but here's

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0: 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Live from the Houston area BMW Center Studios. And we've been hearing about Tropical Storm Bertha moving across the Gulf Coast, hit Louisiana. And it could was already reaching the upper Texas coast later today. Oh, man. But here's a good thing. They're saying before it really gets deep into Texas, it'll probably break up.
2: Yeah.
0: And so we'll just maybe get just a little bit of rain, a little bit of rain in isolated areas, as much as 6 inches, depending on where you're at and everything. So we just got to watch out. But they're expecting it to weaken when it moves in inland tonight. But that does not stop the extreme heat that we're dealing. Ooh. And with this tropical storm, it's going to be that dry, humid heat. I felt it yesterday. It didn't even feel like, it felt like I was in the desert.
2: It feels like a wet oven outside. Like, it feels like when you open the oven and it just whoosh in your face. That's how it feels when you open up the front door.
3: Your breath, the wet oven.
2: No, your breath, for sure. It's horrible out here, bro. Save us, please.
0: And the air conditioning can't cool down in your car or your house. It seems like it's taking all day to cool off. You got to put fans on and everything. It's a bad situation.
3: It was 102 yesterday, but it felt like it was 111 or 112 outside. Oh, my God.
0: Imagine if you leave your car parked outside and then you get inside it.
3: Especially if you have leather seats. Have you ever just got on some leather seats when it's super hot? I bet you jumped up.
0: No, boy. And Jazz, now you got the electric car. Do you,
2: Oh, no, I don't. You need to be quiet on the creek.
0: Oh, okay, we're quiet on the creek. I'm just saying, with mine, when I know it's hot, I hit the, on the app, I can start cooling it off before I get there at least 30 minutes prior to.
2: Okay, Rich.
0: No, it's gone.
3: You got the other money.
2: Yeah, I don't got that type of stuff.
0: No, you got it. You just don't use your app.
2: I can't. No, I don't.
3: You got to read, Jazz. You got to read.
2: My car barely going. It's barely starting.
0: Well, since, because with these storms, you never know what's going to happen. So make sure you have your storm preparation checklist together. Make sure you charge your phone, have your portable chargers, rechargeable lights, your flashlights, bring patio furniture and all loose items. If you got a crib or something, a house, make sure you bring that inside and make sure you got water and toilet paper.
3: Water and toilet paper.
0: And then food.
3: Now, see, I know that Bertha has landed. All the toilet paper is going to be gone.
0: Yeah, I'm going to start getting it on. People just go over.
3: When y'all needed it last week or now because of the,
2: What?
3: The diarrhea y'all were having.
2: Oh my God.
3: Y'all didn't buy no toilet paper. I was looking. Toilet paper.
2: People did not get that parasite.
0: Yeah, everybody ain't got it. It got to be
2: like
0: a massive.
2: Couple cases.
3: Well, everybody don't get super rain and all the toilet paper be gone.
0: So we're going to go get toilet paper. J Mac about to scare everybody right now. And I tell you, speaking of scary, a man got stuck in the bottom of a sewage potty pot. Yeah, it was a bad situation. Ship Chamber today up next on 97.9 The Box. Good morning, H-Town.

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0: 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And the man had to be retrieved from a toilet. What was he doing? Uh-oh.
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5: Yo, tell me with this.
0: Oh, it's about to get funky in this one. So a man in Kansas City somehow ended up inside the holding tank of a portable toilet after an event connected to the FIFA World Cup.
6: The holding tank.
0: Where
6: the holding tank's at?
0: Oh, right there with a funk be.
6: Ew.
0: Yeah. So a restroom company employee noticed one, it was locked, and later called for help when the man said he could not reach the door. When the responders looked inside, they initially could not see anyone until his head suddenly popped up through the toilet seat.
6: It was in the toilet?
0: Yep, he had went down in the hole.
6: Come on now, this is disgusting.
0: The man reportedly told firefighters he had climbed into the tank to retrieve a Mountain Dew bottle he dropped the night before and had been stuck there for about 8 hours.
6: This story stinks.
0: Firefighters eventually cut the portable toilet apart to free him, then rinsed him off with water from the truck.
6: Ain't enough rinsing, bro. He
0: had to be a small dude, too. I mean, that's a pretty big opening in them porta potties. But you had to,
6: Bro. He need to get sprayed with a firefighter hose.
7: When he tells his friends that he really will mean it.
0: Yeah, that funk gonna take 8 hours of that funk on now. That's a lot. That water, they should have gave him some soap too. Water ain't gonna cut it.
6: He needs to get hosed down.
0: Man.
6: Plowed out.
0: Oh, man. Over a mountain. I was gonna think when I first saw this story, I was gonna say maybe he dropped his wedding ring in there. Or he dropped his cell phone.
6: You going to porta potty for your wedding ring?
0: Oh, hell yeah. I'm going in the porta potty.
6: Inside of it?
0: I'm sorry. I can't tell my wife how I lost that ring.
6: And the doo-doo?
0: Man, you see my ring? I can't, man.
6: And the
0: poo-shoo. I'm going to have to go in the pool.
7: Jazz don't go in there before you.
0: No! I can't go in there then. Baby, I lost it.
6: You need to shut up and be quiet on the creek, God dog it.
8: Houston.
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10: 97.9 The Box traffic in good shape this early morning. No major incidents going on. Traffic volume still light. Now we do have a few stalls. All of these are off to the right shoulder, so main lanes are getting by. East Tex Freeway, northbound at Kelly Street, another at 610 South Loop, westbound at Fannin, and 610 westbound South Post Oak. Again, all of those stalls off to the right shoulder. I'm Debbie Douglas with Traffic 97.9 The Box.
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9: 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And Jazz's two homies is coming to H-Town.
10: Oh, Lordy.
11: Her two homies.
10: Oh, yeah, the girls! The girls. Honestly, I know you guys are excited.
11: You sounded like you wanted to.
10: Because I don't want to throw no shade. Let me not throw shade at nobody else.
11: That's all you can.
10: Because there's some boys on a big tour, but this one, for the girls, this is like the two boys that's on tour, but for the girls.
9: I don't know about all that.
10: No, it's for the girls, this is how we feel about
11: you
10: this.
11: You really
10: feel?
11: Okay.
10: Yes, this is how we feel about this.
11: Why?
10: Okay.
11: Why?
10: Okay. Have you seen Doja Cat and Latto's new video, okay?
11: No.
10: Exactly. Watch the video. You'll change your mind.
11: I have seen Doja's cat.
10: You'll change your mind once you see that video.
11: I saw Doja Cat. What you gonna say?
10: I'm not engaging in anything inappropriate. I actually changed my life around a couple weeks ago, so.
11: Y'all remember when she came and we had her in concert?
9: Oh, that's when she was on the Moo Moo. She's watching.
11: And y'all remember a staff member picked her up? Oh, that was great.
9: Was that you?
10: You crazy.
11: Nah. You don't remember Lenny? He picked her up and she looked at him.
10: Lenny Bree. Yeah. That boy, wild. I hope he okay.
9: Lenny ain't here no more. Oh, Lord, well, we got a 4-pack of tickets. Well, actually, we got a pair of tickets to go see Doja Cat.
10: You don't got four?
9: No, it's just two. How you start say the name of this tour? Is it the Mavi World?
10: What are you saying?
9: Huh? Tour Mavi?
10: Tour Mavi.
9: Tour Mavi?
10: Like Tour My Life. Yeah, that's her new album name.
9: Okay, Tour Mavi.
10: Yes.
9: World Tour.
11: Tour
9: Mavi. Special guest Latto. Latto gonna be there too.
10: Oh my God. This is gonna be crazy, y'all. You're gonna see me there twerking. I might go half naked.
11: You're twerking everywhere.
10: Yeah, but I'm for sure twerking for this one.
9: Oh yeah, because Doja Cat do get seductive on there. So
10: okay.
9: It's gonna be going down Saturday, November 7th at Toyota Center. All you gotta do is play a game of Lyrically Correct. If you want to play this game, call us up 713-621-0979.
10: Not you.
9: and if you don't know how this game goes, we give you a lyric from rap song or R&B song, and you got to finish the lyric. It's that simple and easy. Will it be hard? Will it be easy?
10: It could be a country song now, JQ. Don't lie to people.
9: No, I don't know about no country.
10: It can't be a country song.
9: We'll be out here trying to win all day.
10: Or it could be a Beyonce. That's true.
9: Oh, yeah, a Beyonce country song.
10: See that?
9: We'll see. 713-621-0979. Lyrically Correct. You want to play? Call us up now. It's nice.
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0: JQ, J-Mac, and Jazz are live from the Houston area BMW Center Studios, and we're playing the game of Lyrically Correct, Up for Grabs. My girl Doja Cat Lotto coming to town in November, and we got you. My girl Megan's on the line. Good morning. How you doing?
1: Yes, I'm ready.
2: All right, you got 7 seconds. You can rap or sing the song out loud.
3: In Agora Hills, Doja the Cat says she needs your skin like what?
1: Oh, shoot.
2: Megan, you cussing worse than me.
1: I'm sorry.
3: Don't say that. Just apologize.
2: You're 7 seconds up too while you're saying sorry.
0: Okay, appreciate you playing. All right. Good morning, Mimi. We playing Lyrically Correct. Are you ready?
1: Yes, sir.
2: All right, you got 7 seconds. You can't rap or sing the song out loud.
3: In Agora Hills, Doja Cat says she needs your skin like what?
0: Ooh-wee.
1: Ooh, I don't even know.
3: Can't bye.
0: Okay, appreciate you. 979 The Box, good morning. It's time for Lyrically Correct. You ready?
4: Good morning. Yes, I'm ready.
2: Okay, girl, you got 7 seconds. You can't rap or sing the song out loud.
3: In Agora Hills, Doja Cat says she needs your skin like what? In Agora Hills, Doja Cat says she needs your skin like what?
0: What she needed?
1: I don't know.
0: Seven seconds up. I appreciate you playing. Thank you.
1: You're welcome.
0: Well, I knew that was going to be a hard one, and this was the lyric from the song.
5: Like Fortnite, I'm going to need your skin. Don't give
0: a... Now, Jazz, break that lyric down again.
2: So, in Fortnite, there's different skins that you can have. So, you know when you really like somebody, you want to be in a skin. That's what she said. Like Fortnite, I'm going to need your skin. And then she said she don't give a where to been, if you know what that means. You know what I'm saying?
0: She don't care where it been.
2: That's how my girl Doja go down.
0: I got questions about this offline.
2: We got answers.
0: All right. Hey, check it out. We're going to go to round two, and we're going to ask a completely different lyric. It could be a Doja Cat or a Lotto lyric. So hit us up right now, 713-621-0979. If you want to play round two, up for grabs, them tickets for the two divas coming to H-Town on 97.9 The Box.
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1: Good morning, Michelle.
0: JQJ Mac and Jazz are live from the Houston area BMW Center Studios. And it's time for round two of Lyrically Correct, Up for Grabs, Doja Cat, and Lotto Tickets. LaQuisha, are you ready to play?
2: Yes, I'm ready.
3: All right, girl, you got 7 seconds. You can't rap or sing the song out loud.
1: And put it on the floor. Lotto says from Atlanta to it's the only time she what?
3: Flow.
2: The only time she back and forth.
4: From Atlanta to LA, the only time I'm back and forth.
0: There you go. Hey. You going to the tour, my V tour, going down with my girl Doja Cat and Lotto Saturday, November 7th. Tori Other City in there for the free, so get ready for a great show, okay?
2: Okay.
0: Yeah, man, that's what I'm talking about right there. And what we got on the drip over there?
3: Oh, my gosh. A couple trials for some Houston artists have heated up this week. Not just one trial. It's two of them going on.
0: For Houston artists?
3: It's getting ugly out here. Uh-oh. We're going to give you the juice at 640.
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3: 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In a jam, call Big Shay, 281-445-6000.
1: So the second trial for our girl, OMB Bloodbath, has started, okay? I don't know if she did the stuff that they said she did. You know what I'm saying? This is a retrial because something was wrong with the first one. So they taking her back this second time. And the prosecutors say they got some new phone data. Uh-oh. That's what they flagging for this case. Damn. So we're going to have to see what happened. It says it's expected to take about 2 weeks to complete it. And if convicted, you know, we're looking at maybe some life sentences in federal prison and stuff like that. You know, very serious charges. Now, if you don't know, the case of the artist D4VD, but his name is actually pronounced David. You know, he's from Houston as well. And people on TikTok have been investigating this case for a long time. He finally got arrested. So the hearing just started this week. And here is what they said, like, you know, painting the picture of what was like in the courtroom the first day.
4: David was brought into the courtroom. He was shackled with his hands and his waist, and the whole atmosphere just grew darker when the prosecutor, the district attorney, turned to Celeste's parents, warning them about the pictures that they were about to see. And when pictures of that body bag came out, where Celeste's remains, a head and a torso decomposed in a body bag in that Tesla, came up on the screen, her mother, Mercedes, just looked down and started crying. Her father also couldn't look much, and he said that he told them they didn't have to sit there and look at this, but they wanted to be there. This is just day one.
1: Ooh. Okay, so let me back it up. If you didn't know about the case, you know, he's being charged for the murder of the 14-year-old girl named Celeste. First-degree murder, they say special circumstances, alleging that there was a relationship going on between them, and he was trying to eliminate her because she said she was going to expose the relationship because she was underage. So, yeah, they said that the pictures are so gory, like it looked like mush. They did say the family ended up walking out and coming back because today, I believe, like, the medical examiner is going to take the stand. So they wanted to, you know, I don't even know how you see that kind of thing of your own daughter.
5: I mean, this is hard, but you want to get the person who you think did it convicted. So,
1: yeah.
0: Do you think David did it?
1: They said that he still has on his left finger her name tattooed.
0: Oh, wow.
1: You know, they also, I don't know if they can see her fingers, you know, from like how her body is looking, because she was supposed to also have a matching tattoo as well for him. They said that there was allegedly some chainsaws, two chainsaws that were purchased, and one of them has never been recovered. I mean, this case is crazy. And this is just the hearing.
5: And you know what? It mirrors his music. So who knows? It does.
1: Okay, well, the hearing is expected to last 3 to 5 days. We'll see what happens after that. And there's another case that the whole world has been
0: another
1: following.
0: One.
1: Yes, and there's been some big developments on, again, what has happened when they examined the body. So we'll get into that in the next juice at 7:40.
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0: 5 minutes of positivity up next.
1: We need it.

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1: 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Listen, we got a caller on line one. Caller, what's your problem?
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1: How's it going?
2: It ain't going good. My girl ain't doing a thing she used to do.
1: I got just what you need. Brand new Chris Brown, T-Pain. You heard it here first. Nappy Boy.

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4: Let us pray. Lord Jesus, it is you who wakes me up every day. And I am forever grateful for your love. This is why I pray. You let me touch so many people, and it's all for the good. I influence so many children. I never thought that I would. And I couldn't take credit for the love they get, because it all comes from you, Lord. I'm just the one that's giving it. And when it seems like the pressure gets to be too much, I take time out and pray and ask that you be my crutch. Amen.
5: One of the most difficult things to do is find yourself in a storm. And while in that storm, it seems like everyone who you thought you could count on has walked away. And sometimes it seems like even God himself has forgotten about you. But in spite of that, to still be able to lift your hands and say,

0: can make it.
1: Through the tears and the pain.
0: Thank you, Jesus.
1: Through the heartache and rain. I'll trust you.
0: Oh God, I trust you. Sometimes it's so hard because everything that I see tells me not to believe.

Listen, somebody's going through something right now, and the devil's trying to convince you that there's no way you can make it out, and he says you're not going to be able to get out of this situation, but

0: trust me with the pimp's prayer.
1: Oh, my God.
0: Call on it right now. Good morning, players. Bow your heads. That go for you, J-Mac. Here we go. Heavenly Father, thank you for waking us up this Thursday with another chance to get it right. I want you to bless the folks chasing dreams, paying bills, raising families, and trying to make Friday show up just a little bit faster. Give us strength to stay focused, the wisdom to make good decisions, and the patience not to let one rude person ruin a blessed day. Lord, we lift up everyone in the path of Tropical Storm Bertha. We pray you weaken those winds, calm those waters, and let that storm break apart before it causes harm. Protect families, first responders, and everybody traveling. Keep people safe and remind us to prepare, not panic. Also, bless those feeling discouraged today. Let them know delays don't mean denial, setbacks don't mean the game is over, and your timing is always better than ours. Open doors that no one can close, and remind us that every storm, whether if it's in the sky or in our lives, let me tell y'all something, it'll eventually pass. And Lord, please help us ignore the people who create more drama than reality TV reunions. Give them peace, or at least a hobby. In his name we pray. Can we get an amen?
2: Amen.
0: Can I get a hallelujah?
3: Hallelujah.
0: Can I get a won't it do it?
3: Won't it do it.
0: And for the people in the back, can I get a won't it will?
3: Won't it will.
0: Y'all sound like y'all could have been on I Trust You Too. Let's get the blessings on, baby.

0: God's got a blessing.
1: God's got a blessing.
0: Everybody say that with me. God's got a blessing.
1: God's got a blessing.
0: If you really believe it, God's got a blessing.

0: God's got a blessing.
1: God's got a blessing.
0: Everybody. God's got a blessing.

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0: JQ, J Mac, and Jazz live from Houston area BMW Center Studios. We got a full pack of tickets to the Universe Soul Circus. We getting ready to play a game of Lucky Number 7. Good, happy Thursday morning. Carrie, how you doing today?
2: Good, how are you?
0: Good. You ready to play a game of Lucky Number 7?
2: Yes.
3: It's Lucky Number 7. Answer question number 7 and win.
4: All right, you got 7 seconds to answer each question. If you get all the questions correct, you win the tickets. If not, we do have to go to the next person. They'll pick up where you left off. But if you get that last question, number 7, correct, you got the tickets.
2: Okay.
5: Question number 1. If you have 6 quarters and 5 dimes, how much do you have?
2: $1.50.
0: No, wrong. A little bit higher.
4: Oh, God.
2: Oh, 5 dimes. Oh, my God. Nickels, sorry. It's $1.75.
0: Yep, and the 7 seconds is up, Carrie. We appreciate you.
4: Carrie!
0: All right. Yeah. Good morning, Tony. How you doing today?
6: I'm good. How are you?
0: Oh, we good. We playing the game of Lucky Number 7. Carrie got question number 1 wrong. We're going to start you off at number 2.
6: Okay.
5: Question number 2. What is a baby sheep called?
6: A baby sheep. A lamb?
0: Yep.
5: Question number 3. What is the capital of Louisiana?
6: The capital of Louisiana. Shreveport.
4: Oh, girl. Hang up on her. That's crazy.
5: Bye.
4: Sorry, friend. That's wrong.
0: I appreciate you. Destiny, good morning. How you doing today?
7: I'm doing good, and yourself?
0: Oh, good, good. We playing a game with Lucky Number 7. My girl Tony got question number 3 wrong. We're going to start you off at number 4.
7: Yes, sir.
5: Question number 4. What does CEO stand for?
7: It stands for Chief Executive Officer, I believe.
0: Yep.
4: Correct, Mrs. Chief.
5: Question number 5. What movie features characters Marcus and Mia as they prepare to get married?
0: This movie also stars Taye Diggs in it.
4: It's also a Tyler Perry film.
0: Actually, it's not.
4: Actually, I lied.
5: Actually, this person doesn't know, and it's been 7 seconds.
7: The best man?
0: Yep, the best man. Okay. Question number
4: 6. I thought it was, why did I get married? God, don't hit.
5: Question number 6. How many sides does a stop sign have?
7: Six, 5.
5: Come on now.
0: Jesus, 6, 5.
5: No.
0: All right, appreciate you play. Thank you, Destiny. All right. Good morning, De'Asia. How you doing?
8: I'm getting you.
0: We got up for grabs, a full pack of tickets to the Universe Soul Circus. We playing the game of Lucky Number 7. Hey, my girl Destiny got question number 6 wrong. You can win it all answering question number 7.
5: Question number 7. What singer goes by the nickname Breezy?
0: Oh, man.
8: Chris Brown.
0: Yep, there you go. You got them tickets, 4-pack of tickets to the Universe Soul Circus over at Sam Houston Race Park. It's going to be here for another 2 weeks, so you're going to definitely get to enjoy it, okay?
8: Thank you.
0: All right, J-Mac, what question did they get wrong?
5: Okay, if you have 6 quarters and 5 dimes, how much do you have?
0: You got some kind of money.
4: 6 quarters, that's looking like, what, let me say 150? And what? Then how many dimes? $5? Okay, oh, that's $2. You got $2.
5: Whoa, it took y'all too long.
4: It was not 7. That was 7 seconds right there.
5: God, dog. That was 7 seconds, to be faster. That should have been off the top of your head.
4: Oh, my.
5: Question number 2. What is the capital of Louisiana, JQ?
0: New Orleans.
4: Oh, my. It should be, but it's Baton Rouge. BR over there. LSU, okay. Go Tigers. You know what I'm saying?
5: Okay. Yeah. How many sides does a stop sign have? Anybody?
4: It's flat.
5: Anybody?
0: I'm pitching the stop sign in my head.
4: 1, 2, 3, 4, 5, 6.
5: No.
0: Six. It seemed like it was 6.
4: It got a top, and then the 2 sides, and then the other sides, and down. That's 6.
5: 8.
0: It's 8?
4: It don't got that many.
5: 8.
4: That must be a new age stop sign.
0: That's that 2026 stop sign right there.
4: Yeah, it got more sides to it.
0: Hi, right, keep it locked, man. You'll never believe a Houston delivery driver. it delivered something, but something happened when he dropped off the order. But what happened afterwards got everybody stunned in here, man. Yeah, we gonna stun you, baby. And he said he may have been at J Max house.
5: What?
0: Uh-huh.
9: Houston!
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3: All right, Shim Sham of the Day is going out to this man in Columbus who reportedly decided group chats and therapy wasn't enough for him.
4: Really?
3: So what he decided to do, he decided to fake his own death.
5: Oh, my God.
3: He wanted to see what people had to say about it.
4: Ooh.
3: Now, everything was going smooth. The emotions were high. Mm-hmm. Oh, I loved him so much. He was a good man. Mm-hmm. But when it went 0 to 100 real quick is when his ex-girlfriend showed up with another man to the funeral.
4: Wait, what was his ex? You know what I'm saying? Like, she had moved on.
3: She had moved on, but that was really quick, though. A man ain't been gone but a week and a half.
4: Oh, she moved on in that week?
3: Mm-hmm.
4: Oh, she had stopped.
3: And then he came up out them stands and ran up and down. Man, what you doing? And all chaos. People were falling out. People was like, oh, my God, he's alive. He's alive. And they was falling all out. Police had to come. And now he in trouble for faking his death.
5: He was did all of that to find out if his girl was cheating.
3: He wanted to see what people thought about
5: him. No, he was trying to figure out if that woman was cheating.
4: Yeah, because you don't just talk bad about somebody at their funeral. Maybe at the after party thing,
3: You don't bring another man to the person you was dealing with funeral that quick.
4: She probably needed support, though.
5: You know, at most funerals, they be lying.
4: J-Mac was a good guy. I love to speak at your funeral, J-Mac.
5: What would you say?
4: Brother Mac, he always read a lot of books.
5: Okay.
4: He never fornicated a day in his life, and that's probably why he going to
3: and that might would have took him out.
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6: Yo, tell me what this...
1: All right, check it out, man. So a Houston DoorDash driver drove and proved that she is one of the most committed drivers that I have ever heard about in America. So she was getting ready to drop off an order, gets out of her car. It was another car that was fleeing the police, hauled off and hit her, flipped her upside down. She fell on the ground. The food went one place, but it didn't get disrupted. She got up, dusted herself off, kind of looked at herself, see if she was scarred off, and then took the delivery and put it on the doorstep and delivered it to the person.
7: I love that.
8: This is my girl Miracle. This is my girl Miracle.
1: You know her?
8: Yeah, I do.
1: Oh, man.
8: Her name Miracle. And it was a miracle she survived it.
1: Man, come on,
8: serious.
1: Man.
8: No, I'm serious. Really? Her name really is Miracle, seriously. Really? I seen this when this happened last week. I seriously, her name Miracle. I'm not joking. Everything's not a joke, God dog it.
1: Well, that's how you set it up.
8: Just go ahead.
1: But this is what Miracle had to say about it.
9: So once I got out the car and I grabbed the person's food, I closed my door, and I seen a car coming already. So I stepped back towards my car so that way I wouldn't get hit. But by the time I realized, okay, this car's going to hit me, it was too late for me to run. And that's how y'all got y'all. Viral moment, I guess. I mean, I'm just grateful to be here, honestly. I'm grateful to be alive. I'm grateful to be here breathing. Mm-hmm. And I'm just happy that I could still be a mother to my baby.
1: Oh, I'm so glad, too. I just hope you got a good tip for that. And DoorDash need to give you a high ranking up in there.
7: That's dedication.
1: Because I'd have got back in that car and left. I'd been like, hey, man, y'all got to cancel this food order.
7: I would have delivered it.
8: They need to employ her at the corporate DoorDash office. Like, she don't need to be dashing no more on the street. She done proved herself.
7: No, you need people on the streets.
8: She's
7: like
8: a frontline defender. Get that lady a break. Put her in a nice office.
7: Come on. When you hungry, you need people like her.
8: I said, I ain't going back.
7: They're going to get you the meal.
8: I ain't going back.
7: Could you imagine that you hadn't ate in probably about 10 to 12 hours and you're really hungry?
8: What?
7: Yeah, you want your DoorDash driver to get there.
1: Yeah, you
7: want
1: to get that. That food.
8: I ain't hungry.
1: And they caught all of this on the door cam. And I would still ate that food because that's some lucky food right there. I'm eating that food.
8: Oh.
1: I'm telling you, it's still in the bag and ain't disrupted. I'm eating that food.
8: I wonder what the meal was.
1: That's a good question, too. It was a miracle they got it.
8: Oh, don't do my girl like that. See, now y'all want to make fun of my girl. God, dog it. Mm-mm, y'all wrong for that.
1: It's better than my homeboy Lucky Jones.
8: Who is that?
1: It's a dude that he thought he was real lucky, and his name was really Lucky Jones.
8: It's not a real Lucky Jones.
1: He had a lot of luck, just like Miracle.
8: From Houston?
1: No, he from Dallas. But the one time he ran across the freeway one time and got hit by a car. Now they call it One Leg Willie.
8: Bro, that is not true story.
1: I'm telling you the story.
8: This is like fictional. What the
1: no, it's not.
8: Fairy tales they tell you as a kid. A myth. This is
1: man,
8: a myth.
1: I'm telling you what they call him now. This homeboy's calling One Leg Willie no more. They don't call him Lucky no more because his middle name was Will. So they call him One.
8: I know that ain't true either. This is crazy. This is too much fake news. Lord help us. Please, Lord help us. And coming up, you know, there's a big case everybody has been following. There's been some new developments about some things.
1: Uh-oh.
8: Yeah, I'm going to go Nancy Grace on you at 7:40 in the juice.
1: Nancy who?
8: You know Nancy Grace? I'll tell you about her too then.
1: All right, then. Go ahead. Up next.

0: 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Thank you, 97.9 The Box.
1: Turn me up. Miami. It's all my scammers and my kid money.

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3: 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Powered by Greens Point Bell Bond. In a jam, call Big Say. 281-445-6000.
1: Okay, ever since we found out about this story of Nolan Wells, you know, he was on a boat 4th of July with his friends, and he ended up, you know, being unalived. We don't know how. We don't know what's going on. You know, the details. Everybody's been very skeptical about his case. So when Nancy Grace comes in, that's how you know it's finna be curtains for somebody. Now, if you don't know Nancy Grace, she's a legal analyst. She's a TV journalist, mm-hmm. and she's also a big advocate for victims' rights. And this is what Nancy Grace had to say about what's going on. Listen to this. You will not believe it. Nancy Grace herself. If you don't believe it, you're about to find out right now, because Nancy Grace don't play. Basically, she was on her show, you know, and she was talking about the fact that things were not adding up when it comes to the case. First, she was talking about the autopsy. Then she started talking about the fact that there was allegedly some tampering going on with the phone. They say that some messages might have been deleted and that some things might have been, you know, not exactly what we thought that they were. So it turns out yesterday morning there was a press conference at the NAACP National Convention in Chicago where Ben Crump was giving some details about a private medical examination that went down with the family's independent autopsy. This is what he said.
4: And this is significant. Focal area of red discoloration in the soft tissue of the back of the head, the occipital region. He said the etiology is unknown at this time. He said the body was received after the initial autopsy. And he talked about the organs being removed, as is common.
1: So folks were kind of like, you know, outraged the fact that the organs were removed, but they said, you know, that's a common thing that happens. But there were some missing pieces, like his throat, for example. So we're finding out something happened to the back of his head. I didn't know about that before until these details came out. Then they're saying that, you know, maybe something happened with his throat. Maybe he was choked. Like, why is the throat missing?
0: The throat was missing?
1: Yes. Which, like he said, in autopsy, it can be common. But the first person has it. This private investigator, you know, they weren't able to examine it fully. So it's something going on, man. Like I said, Nancy Grace on the case. Hopefully we can get to the bottom. I'm serious. Hopefully we can get to the bottom of this. Because sometimes you need folks that don't look like us to put some paws on folks.
5: Yeah. I agree.
1: Legal paws, that is. Legal paws,
0: that is. Multicolor paws.
1: Yeah, paws. Paws.
0: Man.
1: Yeah.
0: I just want to know. I was wondering, because they had the funeral already, because I always thought that you had to keep the body for everybody that need to do the autopsy before you could release it for.

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4: 97.9 The Box traffic, working an accident, multi-vehicle crash at 290 Northwest Freeway, westbound at 99 Grand Parkway. Got a right lane all tied up. And 45 North Freeway southbound as you approach 610 North Loop. That accident has you slow from Tidwell. I'm Debbie Douglas with traffic, 97.9 The Box.
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0: Thank you, J-Mac and Jazz, live from the Houston area BMW Center Studios. We all stop fighting.
1: He's over here trying to get all close to me. I'm like, bro.
2: Wait, pause.
1: Please don't. No, he is.
3: You don't even look that good.
1: JQ, tell the truth and shame the devil, whatever the phrase. Is he trying to get close to me? Look at him right now.
3: JQ, if I saw her in the streets, I'd go the other way.
1: I hope you don't see me in the streets. I don't be on the streets. You on Bissonnette. I don't be over there where you be.
3: I don't be on Bissonnette.
1: Yeah, you be on Bissonnette. We know where your car be at. Yeah, that's why you don't want nobody to know where he lives. He live right by Bissonnette.
0: He over there running them things.
1: Yes,
0: over
1: he
0: there.
1: Is. Talking
0: he
1: about
0: got
1: Google.
0: A whole enterprise
1: that's
0: over
1: right.
0: there.
1: He be doing his runs
0: I
1: down
0: see
1: Bissonnette.
0: Your name slick back. Come on.
3: Mm-hmm. I haven't lived on Bissonnette since I first came to Houston.
0: But he was over there,
1: yeah,
0: though.
1: That's what he was.
3: Foreign part.
1: Yeah.
3: I used to stay in the foreign part.
1: He still got a place over there.
0: He got his workers over there.
1: They live there now.
0: Hey, we give you a chance to win $100 WSS gift card. $100, man.
1: Yeah, tell them what it's for, J-Mac.
3: WSS, your back-to-school one-stop shop for the whole family.
1: The family?
3: Yes, the whole family. Yes. For
1: everybody can shop over there?
0: Yeah.
3: Do you know what family mean? I thought JQ was going to be asking these questions.
1: No, what does family mean, J-Mac? Tell us.
3: Family means loved ones, people you love, people you can deal with each and every day.
1: Yeah. Sometimes you
3: like,
1: can't
3: we're
1: deal
3: a family.
1: With your family.
3: Nobody
0: we gonna go shop
3: anything.
0: Together.
3: Anyway, a real family.
1: Yeah, just text the word SHARP, SHARP, to the number 24042 for your chance to win. Need information and rules, all that, go to our website, theboxhouston.com.
3: Hold on, we ain't family, y'all. Nobody said that.
0: Yeah, anything. We family.
3: Okay.
0: We are family. Do, do, do, do, do, do, do.
1: Me and Bennett don't lie.
0: Oh! Hey, check it out, man. Speaking of family, a mother's unusual punishment for a son has social media completely divided. Some say she taught him a lesson, and others say, man, you took it too far. Oh, somebody might have to sit their ass down at 803, right?

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0: 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And oh boy, a mama slams her son's PS5 the same way he slammed her cat.
1: What?
0: That's what I said too, baby. 97.9 The Box. That's the wrong one. We ain't know that one.
2: We love our freedom of speech. But every once in a while,
0: sound like Shim Shay. Oh, yeah. So here we go today. Sit Your Ass Down goes for a viral video that's resurfaced showing a mother punishing her son after she says he slammed and physically mistreated her cat. Instead of grounding him or taking away his electronics, the mother made him destroy his own PlayStation 5 in a similar way. The punishment immediately sparked controversy online. Some people clapping for the mama say, yeah, the kid need to understand hurting the animal is a serious consequence and repercussions, and destroying something he cared about will make the lesson even stick harder. Others are saying that forcing the child to respond to violence and more delusional actions doesn't actually teach empathy and responsibility or how to treatly properly do it for the animals out there. And this is what the woman said on here.
3: How you picked my cat up and slammed it on the ground multiple times. Do it. Wait a minute. Hold on. Let me move this for you, baby, so you know it's real. I want you to raise it up on your tiptoes and slam that as hard as you can, like you did my motherfucking cat. Pick it up and do that again. Since you got anger issues, we gonna fix them today.
0: Oh boy, can't be slamming that cat. I'm telling you.
4: Especially when you're angry.
0: Yeah. Now, don't slam the angry and the cat don't go together. I'm just gonna tell you that right now.
5: Seriously, y'all.
0: I'm saying.
5: Seriously.
0: So who needs to sit their ass down this morning? Does the mother need to sit her ass down for taking the punishment too far? Or is this exactly the kind of consequence her son needed after allegedly abusing her cat? 713-621-0979. Why are you sounding like one for you? Do that again. Oh, man.

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0: JQ, J-Mac, and Jazz live from Houston area, BMW Center Studios, and we're in Sit Your Ass Down. The dilemma right now is that a mother went viral on a video making her son slam his PlayStation 5 on the ground. Now, the reason that she made him do this is because he had took their cat, their family cat, and slammed the cat on the ground.
2: What's wrong with
0: and him? So the mama said, oh, no, well, you going to slam something you love. You love that PlayStation 5? She made him keep on slamming like he slammed that cat. Because you can go to prison slamming an animal. You can't do that.
2: I'll
0: so we asking, do the mother need to sit her ass down? Was she too extreme? Or was she right in the situation?
3: No, she did right.
2: Why she did right, friend? That's-
3: because why he going, for what reason he just picked the lady cat up and slammed. I seen that video like a month ago. I've been seeing it. But if she not wrong, it's gonna teach him a lesson. You can't, don't do to nobody what you don't want to do to you.
0: That's right.
3: And guess what? You can go to jail for hurting animals. Like, that's animal purity.
2: That's true.
3: You can go to jail for that.
2: That's true.
3: Yeah, so you don't slam no cat. What makes you that mad that you want to slam a cat? So if you slam a cat, if you hit a little foot, he'd hit her.
0: All right, appreciate you, boss. All right, bye.
3: All right.
0: Good morning. Who you think needs to sit their ass down?
4: Hey, man. The mama needs to sit her ass down, especially if she paid for that game. Because if you paid for the game, you wasting your money and you wasted your time.
0: So, what way do you discipline the son? He picked up a cat and slammed it like he was on the WWE pay-per-view match.
1: Just imagine if he had a slam Joe cat.
2: Excuse me.
0: Or your dog.
4: So at the end of the day, he wouldn't have done that to my animal, because you know why? I'm the man of the house. A lot of women just got a man in the house and not a man of the house. So that's why, one more reason why you need a man of the house and not just a man in your house. Sound like she ain't got no man in the house.
0: Do
4: the correct discipline for her son, and she wouldn't have to worry about no cat getting slammed.
2: I'm blaming her being single for the reason this happened. God dang.
0: Oh, man.
2: This let her live.
0: Real hey. I appreciate you it following up. Good morning, Mike. Good morning. All right, who do you think needs to sit their ass down?
5: Yo, I think the little boy needs to sit his behind down. And the reason is because, you know, that signs, you know, that those are signs hurting animals, you know, and whatnot. And I'm glad the mama took action, because you don't want that to turn into something worse.
2: That's
5: so
2: true.
1: So if your son had a slammed Joe cat, what would you have done?
5: Same thing. Go pick up that PlayStation or whatever I just bought you and slam it, because we're not having that. That's how serial killers are.
0: Right there. Yep, that's how they born.
2: Good Lordy.
0: Catch them in the embryo.
5: And I don't ever like to throw race in it, but if you ever notice how it's some serial killers that ain't colored folks, because we nip it in the bud.
0: Ooh-wee, you got to nip that thing.
2: Oh,
0: man. J-Mac, you think the woman was right?
1: I wouldn't discipline him like that by tearing up something
0: I paid
1: for.
0: He picked up your cat that you love so much.
2: Pretend that you love animals for 1 second, J-Mac.
1: I do love animals.
2: You're scared of dogs. You had my dog in the car. You were scared. You were scared of my dog, and the dog isn't even 30 pounds.
1: Go back.
0: Yeah, we did see you jump on the video, but that's another thing. That's a different conversation, but yeah.
2: So how would you discipline the boy?
1: He just wouldn't get no more technology from me.
0: J-Mac looked like one of them daddies that tell you to go to timeout.
2: Go to timeout, son. Let me talk
1: Come
2: to your mother.
1: Come on, He just wouldn't get the technology, you know?
0: Okay,
1: I would take it away.
2: He already has it.
1: No, I would take it away from him.
0: You basically put him on punishment and hide it.
1: I would just move it. I would take it. He wouldn't have phones. He wouldn't have none of that stuff.
0: Yeah,
1: that's what's wrong with
0: kids,
1: the world
0: you
1: now.
0: You take away a kid's phone and his games. It's like taking drugs from a dope fiend.
2: They're
0: gonna be fiending right there.
1: Yeah. So then you don't have to abuse these kids. You gotta psychologically get into their minds.
2: Oh, wow, you make them go crazy like that?
1: I'm just saying.
2: That's
1: I'm
2: how
1: not
2: they go
1: beating
2: crazy.
1: Them. I'm not like you.
2: That's how they go crazy.
1: Now, some of them need to be
2: Get
1: beat
2: your
1: like
2: out of
1: you.
2: My face, I'll beat you right now.
0: Hit

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0: JQ, J-Mac, and Jazz are live from the Houston area BMW Center Studios. We're talking about the situation that sit your ass down today where a mother made her son bust and slam his PlayStation 5 on the ground. The reason being because he took the family cat and was doing WWE moves and was slamming the cat around the house.
2: Can't
0: slam no cats, please. Yeah, you know what I'm saying? Yeah. And that was her way of getting back to teach him a lesson, because that was something that he loved. Slam that cat.
3: Meow.
0: Now you go slam that PlayStation 5, and we asking who needs to sit their ass down. The mother, was she too extreme, or was she right?
4: I want to say the little boy needs to sit his ass down. And the dude that was just on the radio talking about the girl being single, that's the reason why, and all this, he needs to sit his ass down.
3: Thank you, friend.
5: Are you single?
4: No, I'm not single.
3: Yeah, J-Mac.
4: But still, I just didn't understand where that single came from. But yeah, the little boy needs to sit his ass down, because at the end of the day, he slammed the cat, and pretty much that's murder. Attempted murder anyway, because you kill an animal, and if you're going to start off killing an animal, you're going to start off killing humans. So at the end of the day, yeah, she needs to go ahead and nip that in the butt. And people talking about that PlayStation 5, come on now, y'all don't even know what that lady did. She probably got insurance on it. That's probably why she told the little boy to break it up too, just to show him a lesson. Y'all don't know the reason why. Come on now, let's make sense.
0: I appreciate you. Good morning. Who you think need to sit their ass down?
6: Man, look here, man. I'm rocking with her.
0: I'd
6: have made him slam that stage, that game, and I'd have slammed his butt. I'd have tore his ass up.
0: Sometimes you got to use them paws on him, man. I appreciate you. Good morning. Who needs to sit their ass down?
7: I think the caller who called saying the mom blaming it on a man not being in the house.
3: Eat him up, girl. Eat him up.
7: Because that ain't got nothing to do with nothing.
0: This
7: mama did the right thing. As a mother with three sons, that everybody got their own system of everything, if they do something, I'm going to take what they love. He could have dumped the cat, dog, fish. It don't matter. That ain't got nothing to do with nothing. Mama did the right thing, because that is signs of aggression. He could have hurt his sister if he had one or anything. If anybody else would have seen him do something, she would have been fighting for lawyers and all that night to get her baby in trouble.
0: Well, Jazz, what do you think on that?
3: I think that, you know what, if I was the mother, I would have took that PlayStation, I would have played it right in front of him. Messed his game up, messed up his progress on his games. And that's one of the worst things you can do, is mess with somebody's game profile, and I wouldn't let him play again, and I'll play it every day. GTA, too. I'll play that one right in front of him.
0: You think that'll make the kid?
5: No, that's going to just make him slam your cat more.
3: Then he going to get slammed, too, next. He's going to be the next one. I was trying to be nice.
5: You know what that's called?
3: But the next thing, what?
5: CPS, child abuse. You're taking it like those old school parents.
3: You can get a whooping.
5: My mama used to just grab my
3: arm. So you don't believe in whoopings no more, Jermaine?
5: I'm just saying. I don't think you have to. I think those.
3: He was whooping that cat, though.
5: I think my parents were way too rough. I had a grandma. She was a mean lady. Eunice Collins.
3: Don't call her out by her whole name.
5: Oh, yeah, she was mean.
3: Yeah, J-Mac, but this boy was violent. So, like, you don't think if he want to slam a cat, show how it feels. This is how the cat felt.
0: Well, you do need more whippers. It is a different time right now. But whippers, why we so sound man and body. Now we make good decisions. We some great stand-up guys, because we got our butts whooped. We got whippers.
5: Benny Clayton, he got whooped, and he ain't changed. He's a rebel. He's a rebel.
3: It's getting good.
8: Now, those whoopings taught me a lesson for sure.
5: What did they teach you?
8: He taught me everything I do.
5: Tell me.
8: He taught me to act right.
0: Yeah, you gonna act right. You ain't slamming no cats. Let me tell you something. When you done been whipped with switches, belts, cords, extension cords.
3: Oh, that's not right. The belts.
0: Them cords,
3: right.
0: Them water bag cords.
3: What's a water bag? That.
0: The hot water bottle cords.
3: Hot water bottle. What's that?
0: They used to hang in the bathroom.
3: What you talking about?
0: I'll talk to you about that.
3: Nancy Grace, where are you? That's Nancy Grace.
5: Hey, man.
0: What we got popping up with
3: that? Oh, man, it's one man from Houston. He a big deal. He got a big deal, and we got to talk about this deal at 8:40 in the news.
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3: All right, Shim Sham of the Day is going out to this man in Columbus who reportedly decided group chats and therapy wasn't enough for him.
4: Really?
3: So what he decided to do, he decided to fake his own death.
4: Oh, my God.
3: He wanted to see what people had to say about it.
4: Ooh.
3: Now, everything was going smooth. The emotions were high. Mm-hmm. Oh, I loved him so much. He was a good man. Mm-hmm. But when it went 0 to 100 real quick is when his ex-girlfriend showed up with another man to the funeral.
5: Wait, what was his ex?
3: Yeah.
5: You know what I'm saying? Like, she had moved on.
3: She had moved on, but that was really quick, though. A man ain't been gone but a week and a half.
5: Oh, she moved on in that week?
3: Mm-hmm.
5: Oh, she had stopped.
3: And then he came up out them stands and ran up in there. Man, what you doing? And all chaos. People were falling out. People was like, oh, my God, he's alive. He's alive. And they was falling all out. Police had to come. And now he in trouble for faking his death.
4: He did all of that to find out if his girl was cheating.
3: He wanted to see what people thought about it.
4: No, he was trying to figure out if that woman was cheating.
5: Yeah, because you don't just talk bad about somebody at their funeral. Maybe at the after party thing, repast.
3: You don't bring another man to the person you was dealing with funeral that quick.
5: She probably needed support, though.
4: You know, at most funerals, they be lying.
5: J-Mac was a good guy. I love to speak at your funeral, J-Mac.
4: What would you say?
5: Brother Mac, he always read a lot of books.
4: Okay.
5: He never fornicated a day in his life, and that's probably why he going to
3: and that might would have took him out.
0: The Shim Sham of the Day. 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
3: Wow. 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In a jam, call Big Say 281-445-6000.
1: Remembering that one Travis Scott song where he says, I told my, his granny was checking on him. He said, don't worry, I'm going to get a granny.
4: Yeah.
1: Well, he finally got it. Okay, so Travis Scott, if you don't know, he is starring in the number one movie out right now, The Odyssey. But that's not the only thing he's doing that's a big deal. He signed his first look deal with Paramount Pictures through Cactus Jack. So this is going to be, you know, a big step for him into Hollywood as far as filmmaking and stuff like that goes. And so he was recently on Jimmy Fallon talking about his experience in getting that role.
5: We've had number one albums. We had number one songs before, but you've never had the number one movie.
6: Nah. This is crazy. Feels way different. Man, my, like, you know, my parents, even, like, my school counselor, my, like, my theater teacher from high school, like, you know, they reached out to my mom. You know, this is like another stratosphere, like greatness, you know, like the people that always like scolding you when you was in school or like trying to make you a great human, like, you finally did something good. He's like, well, I'm working on this movie. I haven't really told people about it, but it's coming out soon and I want you to like kind of be in it. I'm like, whoa, hold on, wait. No, I make music. Like,
5: yeah, you know.
6: I was actually nervous as F, but it worked out. Showed up. I thought this was going to be one of those like, all right, just you, Trav, and like maybe some extras. I didn't know that like it was going to be Anne Hathaway, Tom, and Robert Pattinson, and a bunch of like amazing people.
5: Watching you act.
6: Yeah, and I don't know what the I'm doing.
1: Wow. Well, he did a great job, they say, in the film. He took his whole family to see the movie, and he said his grandma made him read The Odyssey and write an essay when he was younger as a kid.
4: Oh,
1: and he
4: man.
1: Said he tried to fake it with the Cliff Notes, but he said he learned his lesson because his grandma told him, man, see, look, that's why I made you read the book. Now you're in the movie,
0: now,
1: bro.
0: Now I want to see. So he's playing like a gladiator role?
1: Yeah, he's in the movie. And they say, man, his work ethic was crazy. You know, he said to the director, Christopher Nolan, he's a mentor of his, and they say Travis arrived on set at 5 a.m. every day and stayed till 3 p.m. just to learn from him. Bro.
0: Wow.
1: That's
0: I didn't know they had black gladiators back then.
1: Oh, Lord.
0: I'm sorry.
1: Read that book, JQ. Read that book. That's your homework for the weekend.
0: It didn't never say what they were. What they
1: read the Odyssey.
4: It could be anything. It's fiction. It could be anything.
0: Oh, okay. It's fiction. I thought it was based on a true story.
1: People, just read the book and go see the movie, okay? And go see it in IMAX if you can, like I said.
4: Read a book, mother! Read a book!
0: Read.
1: This is crazy. Come out of here. I'm going to see a movie right now. And that's Jazz with the Juice on 97.9 The Box.
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4: 97.9 The Box traffic. We have cleared a couple of our trouble spots. 45 North Freeway, southbound approaching 610 North Loop. That wreck is cleared. And then 610 North Loop eastbound at Hirsch. That wreck is cleared as well. Still have the stall. 45 North Freeway, southbound at West Road. That one's got the right lane blocked. And pretty much most all our major freeway systems are filling in, slowing down for your morning commute. I'm Debbie Douglas with traffic. 97.9 The Box.
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2: Get over.
0: She finna put some sauce in your life. J-Mac looking over there, so he makes sure she don't walk in and slap him in the back of his head.
3: You know, J-Mac say he gonna kiss her when she comes in.
1: I did not
3: on the
1: say
3: cheek,
1: that.
3: On the cheek.
1: Now, God. She can cook. Let me tell you what's good
3: she cooked
1: about
3: for last
1: Keisha.
3: Night?
1: No, she cooked for me last night.
3: 2 days ago?
1: She hadn't cooked since she been on, back in the day. Back in the day.
0: Boy, this sounds like interrogation.
1: No,
0: right
1: she
0: here.
1: Can cook.
0: Okay.
1: She's caring. These are some great qualities about Keisha.
3: Where's Nancy Grace, bro?
1: Why?
3: I need somebody to investigate what's going on between you and Keisha. Nancy Grace going to get
0: things
1: rumor going
0: alert.
1: On with me and Keisha.
3: Yes, I think y'all been having something going on for a long time.
1: She's going on a trip.
3: It's been on and off.
1: Without me, then.
3: Yeah, because on and off, you've been acting up lately. I can agree with her on that. I wouldn't take you either on the trip. You've been acting up this whole week. It's just Thursday.
0: Well, we got Friday tomorrow. Where can they find you, Jazz?
3: It's Young Jazz. Please, if you work in a movie theater, you can get me in the IMAX show or the Odyssey, please.
0: Hit up,
3: I will go on a date with you.
1: Official J-Mac Worldwide.
3: You oh, yeah, come go, to the
0: they
3: movies?
0: Go. They go on a date with you.
3: Oh,
0: your DM finna blow
1: no,
0: up
1: I'm
0: now.
1: I'm not going with you. I don't think Keisha will let me go.
0: Ooh, we. Well, you can find me at DJ JQ on IG. We'll see where this one goes forward. Will J-Mac have a date? Will he have a woman? We'll see tomorrow. Right here on 97.9 The Box.
3: 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Keisha!
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0: 97 Out of the Box, A-Town, number one hip-hop and R&B station. Keisha Nicole checking in. Happy Thursday morning, one day closer to the weekend. Thank God it's going to be cooling down today. We got some showers coming a little later, about 3 to 6 today. But thank God, because yesterday, some areas was 105. It was hot. I was like, okay, if this is what hell feel like, let me get my life together, because, man, I'm here with you until 2 o'clock. You want to hear something, 713-621-0979. You're going to need that number, too, because I got your chance to win tickets to go see Doja Cat and Latto. You know, they announced they're going on tour, so we got your first chance to win those tickets and LMAs in the city as well in August. So, going to have to plug on those, too. All right, let's vibe. It's 97.9 The Box.
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1: It's the Shim Sham of the day.
10: All right, Chip Sham of the Day is going out to this man in Columbus who reportedly decided group chats and therapy wasn't enough for him.
11: Really?
10: So what he decided to do, he decided to fake his own death.
11: Oh, my God.
10: He wanted to see what people had to say about it.
0: Ooh.
10: Now, everything was going smooth. The emotions were high. Mm-hmm. Oh, I loved him so much. He was a good man. Mm-hmm. But when it went 0 to 100 real quick is when his ex-girlfriend showed up with another man to the funeral.
12: Wait, what was his ex? You know what I'm saying? Like, she had moved on.
10: She had moved on, but that was really quick, though. Man ain't been gone but a week and a half.
12: Oh, she moved on in that week?
10: Mm-hmm.
12: Oh, she had stopped.
10: And then
12: him
10: he came up out them stands and ran up in there. Man, what you doing? And all chaos. People were falling down. People was like, oh, my God, he's alive. He's alive. And they was falling all out. Police had to come. And now he in trouble for faking his death.
11: He did all of that to find out if his girl was cheating.
10: He wanted to see what people thought about
11: it. No, he was trying to figure out if that woman was cheating.
12: Yeah, because you don't just talk bad about somebody at their funeral. Maybe at the after party thing, the after
10: recast. Yeah, you don't bring another man to the person you was dealing with funeral that quick.
12: She probably needed support, though.
11: You know, at most funerals, they be lying.
12: J-Mac was a good guy. I love to speak at your funeral, J-Mac.
11: What would you say?
12: Brother Mac, he always read a lot of books.
11: Okay.
12: He never fornicated a day in his life, and that's probably why he got home too soon.
10: And that might would have took him out.
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0: 97 Out of the Box, Keisha Nicole. Hey, Shay, you know I got those tickets to go see Latto and Doja Cat, right?
1: I'm like geeked up.
0: I mean, as you should be. A 12 o'clock hour is how you can win those tickets. Make sure you tap in with me. Plus, we going to the Bahamas on that One Voyage cruise, and Rick Ross is going to be on that cruise with us, okay? Details.

0: Lotto Glorilla, get out of my face. 97 out of the box, Keisha Nicole, live from your local Houston BMW Center Studios. All right, let's get into what's trending, because we've been following this story for a while now. If you remember 21-year-old singer David Anthony Burke, right? He's actually from here, who performs under the name David. If you see it, it's D4VD. He's accused of murdering his 14-year-old, at the time, I guess, his girlfriend, Celeste Rivas. Now, this case just took an even more disturbing turn, and I want to warn you that some of these details are difficult to hear. Now, let's start with prosecutors are alleging that the abuse began when she was just 12 years old and continued for years. They believe he killed her on April 23rd, 2025, after she threatened to expose their relationship and ruin his music career. Well, the court case started yesterday. Oh my gosh. Some of the things that they revealed. First off, prosecutors publicly showed the graphic crime scene photos in court. And one of the hardest moments, they said, came when Celeste's parents saw the crime scene photos for the first time, right? Her mom decided to stay in the courtroom despite them telling her that she should leave because it was that gruesome. The way he chopped her body up. First of all, that man had help. Everything we found on this court case, somebody helped him with this. Now, according to prosecutors, after Celeste was killed, he allegedly ordered two chainsaws, a body bag, heavy-duty trash bag, a shovel, an inflatable pool online, and they were all using fake names and a birdcage. So I guess in his mind, he was trying to figure out how to bury the body because he didn't use all these things. And then, you know, months later, on September 8th, 2025, her remains were discovered inside the front trunk of a Tesla registered to him after it had been taken to a Hollywood tow yard. So he unalived her in April, and they didn't find this body until September. And that's why they said that the car smelled so bad. Apparently, there were also a bunch of, they said, air fresheners in the car. They said everywhere, as if he was trying to get the smell out. I just can't get over he ordered three chainsaws. Because here's the thing, at the time they said he was bringing in like $10 million. So if she exposed him, then there goes his career. So you decide that the other route is for you to unalive her. And you know, in the court, they did this lottery drawing where there was dozens of reporters and members of the public who got their seats through this lottery. And I watched some of the videos of those people that were in the courtroom, and they said just the pictures, the photos were so gruesome. It was just hard to watch. So again, this is just started in court. I'm definitely going to keep you up to date. But wow, this is one of the worst cases I've heard in a long time. I'll definitely keep you up to date with more once I find out. That is what's trending. Coming up inside the 10 o'clock hour, we in a break room with it right here on 97.9 The Box.
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0: mind, I will. 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
1: 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Keisha Nicole, getting you ready for back to school. I got some friends who are teachers like, we already headed back to that classroom, girl. Listen, getting you right with a $100 WSS gift card, okay? If you want to get hooked up with that, get some new sneakers. 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That is SHARP to 24042. It says in Kendrick.

nothing about a conservative regular girl that still can beat a thoroughest. 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

0: Tim's, what you need, 97 out of the box, H-Town's number one hip-hop and R&B station, Keisha Nicole. Hope today is treating you well so far. Let's get into the break room. Now, if this is your first time in the break room, this is where we all get together while we at work and we break down a situation, a scenario. We give advice, sometimes not the best advice, but we listen and we don't judge. I'm kind of judging in this situation, though. I'm not going to even lie. Because imagine going to a concert and your favorite artist kick you out. And you bought front row tickets with your hard-earned money. Not a legend. She's a legend. We love her. Auntie Anita. Oh, let me not call her Auntie Anita. She said she don't like people calling her auntie. And I love me some Anita. Anita Baker, by the way. She had a tense moment during her recent concert, right? She paused the show to address some fans in the front row who were recording her performance. She stopped the music, okay, in the middle of the concert. Listen to this.
1: This is security. Security.
0: And she said, I mean, out of my concert. She the OG, I get it. I hear she don't like people filming her. And I know we're in that space right now where you go to a concert, everybody is filming the show. You're not enjoying it for real. You got your phone out. Now, there are some shows like Dave Chappelle. You have to lock your phones up before you go into these concerts. She did not have that, though. People were allowed to come with their phones. She just said, hey, I don't want you recording me. And somebody was recording her. She kicked them out. 713-621-0979. Did she handle this the right way? Or should fans who were removed receive a refund? Again, you know how much concerts cost these days. We in a recession, so when you buy these tickets, you know, putting that card number in make you sick. And now you're gonna kick me out? 713-621-0979. Let's talk about it. Keep in mind, she is an OG. She is a legend. She older. But does that give her the right to do it? You know? It's 97 out of the box.
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0: Hey, what's up? 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
10: Hola. It's the Shim Sham of the day.
4: All right, Chip Sham of the Day is going out to this man in Columbus who reportedly decided group chats and therapy wasn't enough for him.
10: Really?
4: So what he decided to do, he decided to fake his own death.
10: Oh, my God.
4: He wanted to see what people had to say about it.
0: Ooh.
4: Now, everything was going smooth. The emotions were high. Mm-hmm. Oh, I loved him so much. He was a good man. Mm-hmm. But when it went 0 to 100 real quick is when his ex-girlfriend showed up with another man to the funeral.
11: Wait, what was his ex? You know what I'm saying? Like, she had moved on.
4: She had moved on, but that was really quick, though. A man ain't been gone but a week and a half.
11: Oh, she moved on in that week?
4: Mm-hmm.
11: Oh, she had stopped.
4: And then
11: before.
4: He came up out them stands and ran up in there. Man, what you doing? And all chaos. People were falling out. People was like, oh, my God, he's alive. He's alive. And they was falling all out. Police had to come. And now he in trouble for faking his death.
10: He did all of that to find out if his girl was cheating.
4: He wanted to see what people thought about
10: him. He was trying to figure out if that woman was cheating.
11: Yeah, because you don't just talk bad about somebody at their funeral. Maybe at the after party thing,
4: repast. You don't bring another man to the person you was dealing with funeral that quick.
11: She probably needed support, though.
10: You know, at most funerals, they be lying.
11: J-Mac was a good guy. I love to speak at your funeral, J-Mac.
10: What would you say?
11: Brother Mac, he always read a lot of books.
10: Okay.
11: He never fornicated a day in his life, and that's probably why he going to
4: And that might would have took him out.
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0: Shorty was such a bang. All of my offs, they diss. Please don't put me to the test. You tryna get back on the net. I'm tryna get back in the flesh. Yeah.
1: 97 Out of the Box, Keisha Nicole, we inside the break room. We're talking about an OG legend who kicked her fans out of her show because they were filming, okay? Anita Baker. And I mean kick them out. Now, I want you to think about your favorite artist right now, whether it's Drake, whether it's NBA Youngboy. If they did this to you, would you want a refund?
2: You already helped them out, and I mean out of my front row.
1: She's telling him, you got to get out this front row. Take him to the back. Take him out. Wherever you got to take him. But they're filming me, and I don't want them to film me. We all film at concerts, though.
3: Hi, how are you, Keisha?
1: I'm good. How you feeling?
3: I'm doing well. I am. Anita Baker is, like, my favorite person in the world.
1: Mm-hmm.
3: Like, literally. But, like, kick them out, put them in the back, ask them to put down their phone, do something like that. Not kick them all the way out.
1: Now, should these people get a refund for this? Because everybody's like, hey, you know, if you didn't want them to film, you should have had a policy where you're locking them phones up. So you should get these people their money back.
3: Money is hard. You know what it's costing today.
1: These concerts are ridiculous.
3: Yes. So, yes, a refund should be in process.
1: Okay. Okay. Listen, I became Anita Baker fan because my mama, she listened to her growing up. But
3: no, I love her.
1: I went to go see her one time. She do be having a little attitude, though. But you know how when people get old.
3: She do. I've saw a million times. I have literally, like, yeah.
1: 713-621-0979. Does anybody feel like it's her concert? She make the rules. If she told you, don't film her, and you did, nah, you can't get a refund. Or if she didn't want nobody to film, she should have locked them phones up. 713-621-0979. Let's talk about it. We in a break room on 97 Out of the Box.

0: 97 Out of the Box, Keisha Nicole, we inside the break room, man. We talking about cameras at concerts because the OG, the legend, Anita Baker kicked out her front row fans because they were filming her. And so people are like, hey, if you're going to do that, you need to be giving people a refund back. But we live in a world where everybody's filming at these concerts, right?
1: Security!
0: Jeez, you think that was right of her to kick them out?
2: I think she getting old and I don't know. She's probably getting old, so she getting a little irritated by people recording her shows.
0: I mean, but it's not an excuse, though. Hey, somebody's getting old. You old enough to still get on the stage and perform and take people money.
2: But I definitely think they should get a refund, especially if it wasn't stated that they couldn't record. But these days, like, that's all you do at concerts is record. So I don't see, like, that she wasn't supposed to be an exclusive performance.
0: No, it was, like, the big concert that she has. I think, you know what it is, she's from old school.
2: But still, though, she's old school, but it's 2026. Get it together. Run that money back. Run the funds back.
0: Would you not go to a concert if an artist implemented a rule saying you can't bring your phones or you can't video?
2: It depends on who the artist is. Some artists you really do want to enjoy without the recording.
0: Okay.
2: Like, I would love to see Giveon and I wouldn't record. Yeah, for sure.
0: Now, look, I'm in media, as we know, right? I record all the concerts I go to because people that follow me, some of them may not be at the concert and I want them to see, but I also, on the flip side, feel a way because I'm seeing all these clips of Usher and Chris Brown show and I want to be surprised. I want to go to the concert and I already know what's going to happen at the concert, you know? Maybe Auntie need to take a little break from that stage a little bit. That's the break room. Hey, coming up, man. Tickets to go see Ella May, tickets to go see Lotto and Doja Cat, and you can film at those concerts. They're not going to kick you out. I'll tell you how to win next right here on 97 Out of Box.
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0: 97 Out of the Box, Ace Allen's one hip hop and R&B station, Keisha Nicole. The countdown is officially on to back to school. I can't believe I'm saying this. I feel like every single year they go back earlier and earlier, but we are getting you ready with brand new laptops. I'm talking brand new sneakers. Let me tell you, when I was growing up, I had the hand-me-downs, okay? Everything my sister had, she's 1 year older than me, I had to wear that stuff. But it's nothing like having your own and getting brand new stuff, right? So we're going to give 40 students a brand new laptop for learning and then also a $200 gift card to Hibbett for back-to-school kicks, right? Then you also get exclusive access to the Amber Cares back-to-school party, which is on Saturday, August the 1st. Now, what I want you to do is think about that one kid that's in your life that you know that works hard, goes above and beyond, and deserves like a brand new laptop and some new kicks for them themselves, right? I want you to text Amber to 24042. That is Amber to 24042 and get them registered so they can get hooked up with that. All right. Good luck on the way. We get ready for the big three this weekend here in Houston. So I got some legends on the show. Calvin Murphy, of course, Hall of Famer, former Houston Rockets legend, but he's also the head coach of the Houston Ring Hands. He's on the show coming up. Clyde Drexler, Hall of Famer. Another one. Eric Mullen, players. Adam Drexler. We're going to have a good time talking about what's going to take place this Sunday at the Toyota Center. That's next right here on 97 Out of the Box.
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97 out of the box, Keisha Nicole. We're getting ready for a Big 3 basketball this Sunday here in Houston. 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Plus, joining the show in just minutes, Calvin Murphy, who is the coach, the head coach, and Clyde Drexler. Gonna stop by and gonna talk about that big game on Sunday, all right? That's next.

0: Tams, what you need. 97 Out of the Box, A-Town, number one hip-hop and R&B station. Keisha Nicole, I got some friends in here who happen to be legends. I got to roll out the red carpet for these guys, okay? As we get ready for Ice Cube's Big 3 this Sunday here in Houston. 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
0: Come on.
1: Houston's own Drexler.
0: And you're now the commissioner of the Big 3.
2: Hey, it's Adam Drexler.
0: And you play on the team.
3: Calvin Murphy, head coach of the Rig Hands. Distinction is the shortest player in the Basketball Hall of Famer.
4: And I'm Eric Mullins. I'm one of the owners of the Rig Hands. I had a sports career. I played for the Houston Oilers.
0: Yeah. I had a sports career. Listen, before we get started, any of y'all still good one-on-one?
3: You know, it's interesting that she asked that because we don't play one-on-one.
1: Never lose it. It just depends on how much trash they're talking.
0: Uh-huh.
3: Especially if it's my ball, my rules.
0: Uh-oh. And your house.
3: And my house.
0: Come on. You still got it for real?
3: Absolutely not. You know, my grandson's kicking my butt right now.
0: But you're the head coach, okay, Calvin Murphy? So who is the competition for the Houston Rig Hands?
3: Everybody.
2: Anybody.
4: I will say, but anybody this week, Sunday, we are playing against Dallas. Mm-hmm. The Dallas team is off to a really, really good start. And, you know, we have a lot of momentum right now. We're looking forward to competing with them on this Sunday.
0: You know, the Big 3, man, has become something so global. I mean, when it first started, everybody was like, okay, what is Ice Cube doing? What's going on? But it's become so global.
4: You know, for me, I was really, really excited to be able to bring a franchise here to Houston. Mm-hmm. First of all, Houston has some of the greatest fans. They always have. It is a great league. It's a great sport. It is intense. It's physical. It's kind of like old NBA school basketball.
0: Mm-hmm. Real basketball.
4: I just love that. Yes. It really is. Mm-hmm.
0: Without all the rules and all the softness, right?
4: That's exactly right. And once you're in the arena, there's so much intensity. There's so much energy in there. You know, we needed that in Houston. Very, very excited that we have a Houston franchise and would just invite anybody and everybody to come and watch it and see it for themselves.
0: Mm-hmm. But you're playing Adam Drexler. I mean, what has that experience been like for you?
2: It's surreal. I'm playing in a league with some of the guys that I played against throughout my career and some guys that I've watched and been a fan of. So it's a dream come true as a player to compete at the high level that we're playing at.
0: A lot of our favorite players that played in the NBA are playing in the Big 3, and it's real physical. We got more all the way. I want y'all to hang out with me for a bit because I want to give out some tickets, and I want to talk about that scuffle that happened. That's next right here on 97 Out of the Box.

0: Yes, Mona Leo, Everything Pink, 97 Out of the Box, H-Town, number one hip-hop and R&B station. Keisha Nicole, big game this Sunday over the Toyota Center as the Big Three basketball is back in the city. I got to, man, these guys here are some legends. Calvin Murphy, Hall of Famer, former Houston Rockets legend, and he's the head coach of the Houston Rig Hands here. Clyde Drexler, Hall of Famer, former Houston Rockets legend, and you're now the commissioner of the Big Three. And then we got Eric Mullen, who is a co-owner of the Houston Rig Hands, and then Adam Drexler. We were talking about the physicality of the game.
1: I do like the physicality of it because I'm a real big sports fan, and I don't like all the crazy rules. Kind of like almost a little like street ball. Remember and-one days or whatever?
2: Yeah.
1: But there has been some scuffles too. Yeah, with the, can we talk about the scuffles?
2: Yeah, we can address that.
1: Okay, can we address that?
2: Well, the Big Three is passionate. The best professional basketball in the world. 3-on-3 played by players you know who play at a very high level. Coached by Hall of Famers like Calvin Murphy, Julius Erving, George Gervin. I mean, Gary Payton. So these teams are real. Integrity is real. Our game is a little bit more physical than the NBA. I mean, we have old school hand checking, which makes for a better game. It's real. So when you have that, the product on the floor is just incredible. David Stern asked me in 2017, he said, "Hey, Clyde, how do you get these guys to play so hard? I mean, they play hard with a lot of heart." He said, "We pay guys $30-40 million and they don't play that hard."
1: Yeah. Yeah, truly.
2: So that gives you an idea of what the Big Three is like. It reminds you, this is not old man basketball.
1: Yeah.
3: This
2: is not old man basketball. This is great basketball. Ice Cube and his business partner, Jeff Quantin, they thought that the NBA gave up on a lot of guys too soon. So that's why they started it. But what we found out is the young guys want to play as well.
0: You guys are basketball guys. I got to ask you about this. Where do you think LeBron James is going? You know, somebody on Miami Heat's team leaked that LeBron was going to make an announcement that he's going to Miami.
2: Well, I'm thinking, well, first of all, we all love LeBron. He's had an incredible career.
0: Absolutely.
2: He is the king. He should be able to do whatever the heck he wants to. Mm. He's been the torch holder for many, many years.
0: Yeah.
2: He's been an incredible role model. I mean, this guy's a saint. I mean,
0: he
2: does everything the right way.
0: Got to play with his son.
2: And so if I'm LeBron, I get a part of that Las Vegas team or the Seattle team, and I play my last year or two with them, and I become part owner of that franchise and take it easy.
0: Well, listen, this Sunday, Houston Big Rigs versus Dallas.
4: We owe them a game. They got us last year.
0: Yeah.
4: So this time we got to bring a victory to the city.
5: Starts at noon.
0: But get there a little early.
5: Get there early.
3: As the coach of the Rig Hands, I want the city of Houston to recognize, number one, we have a good product. This is nothing accidental is happening out there now. We have a good product, and we want you to become a part of who we are. And I can guarantee, now I'm not guaranteeing any victories. You can't do that.
0: Yeah.
3: But I can guarantee you, you're going to see a Rig Hand team come out there and compete.
0: Yeah.
3: We're not going to beat ourselves if we lose it because Dallas had the better game.
0: Listen, tickets on sale now. 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

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The streets raise me, I'm a hoe. I bought a Rari just so I can go faster.

0: Yes, JQ inside the best damn lunchroom experience, throwing it back on this Thursday. I'm so glad it's 90 degrees, but hear me out, because yesterday was like 105, so I will take 90 any day. Gonna cool up a little later, it's gonna get back into the 80s, okay? Hey, listen, you know, my phone line's been blowing up. I've been giving out tickets on tickets.
1: Hi, this is Sierra. I was calling about the Doja and Lotto tickets.
0: Ooh, I'm about to give them out right now. You're gonna have to hang up. Call me back. Call number 9, okay?
1: All right, perfect.
0: All right, 713-621-0979 is going down Saturday, November 7th, over at the Toyota Center. Call number 9, looking for you right now. Let's keep these vibes going, baby. JQ.

0: throwing it back inside the best damn lunch mix here at 97.9 The Vox. Keisha, Nicole, hey, Jasmine.
1: Hello.
0: Hey.
1: Hey, how are you doing?
0: I'm good. How you feeling?
1: I'm good. Am I calling nice?
0: What you trying to win?
1: Some tickets. Some tickets.
0: Who?
1: Doja Cat tickets.
0: I was about to say, you don't even know where you want to go. Doja Cat and Lotto.
1: Oh, snap.
0: You got them.
1: Oh, my God. Really?
0: You calling him a nine. Congratulations.
1: Oh, my God. Thank you.
0: You're so very welcome. November 7th over at Toyota Center, okay?
1: Yes, please.
0: You say, yes, please. I want those.
1: Thank you.
0: Run them. Listen, I'm also going to have passes coming up about 1:10 inside of Game Beat the Buzzer to see LMA live in concert, okay? On the way, we got to talk about Tropical Storm Bertha because everybody's concerned about it. But I'm going to give you one out on that. And there was a 5.0 earthquake in Texas today. What's going on in Texas coming up next right here on 97.9 The Box?
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I ain't in your beats and you ain't in mine. Hit her. 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

He be in heels, we can go bottle for bottle in his junk. Strip club stunt, I'm a stunt hard. We can go dollar for dollar in his junk. 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I'm Mrs. One of One. Find love every time we link. He got me sprung.com. Mind these girls can't keep it peace. I ain't stressing on you, you ain't stressing on me. Boy, I don't wanna push you on a leash. 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I ain't in your beats and you ain't in mine. Yeah, we both outside. That's my time.

0: 97.9 The Box Station, number one hip hop and R&B station. Keisha Nicole, we went from 105 degrees yesterday to now talks of Tropical Storm Bertha that is coming from Louisiana. Now, and wonder why there was an earthquake this morning. Now, I've been living in Texas almost 10 years now. I ain't never really heard of an earthquake. So there was a magnitude 5.0 earthquake that hit Texas Panhandle Thursday morning. So they felt it around Dallas, Fort Worth area, Wichita, Kansas, Tulsa, Oklahoma. They said it sounded like a loud rumble of thunder. And then there was some shaking, knocking things off the shelves and like that. But everybody seems to be okay from that. But of course, this weather is so crazy. It's bound to be stuff like earthquakes, right? So we talk about Tropical Storm Bertha. It's moving inland toward the northern Gulf Coast, and the strong impacts are expected east of Texas. Now, southeast Texas right here, they're still telling us to prepare for this rough weather, right? So they say we can expect some strong wind gusts, especially along the coast, rough surf and dangerous rip currents, possible minor flooding. And there are some reporters out in Galveston who said it's kind of hitting over there now. It might be some flooding over the Galveston area, but I think we may be okay here in Houston. We're not going to see a lot happening, but just in case in Houston, CenterPoint Energy has about 1,000 linemen staged and ready across the area in preparation for possible storm impacts. And it is that weather. It is that season. So keep an eye on Tropical Bertha. But it looks like, again, Louisiana, they're going to see a lot of that. Galveston is going to hit over there. We should be okay. There should be some rain a little later today. Not a whole lot, but that's why you see it kind of overcast in the Houston area. It's kind of like, you know, muggy and dark because of all this weather that's going on, man. Whoo! Preparing for a lot here. Earthquake, Tropical Storm Bertha. I'm definitely going to keep you up to date, all right? On the way, tickets to go see LMA live in concert at 110 inside a game of Beat the Buzzard right here on 97.9 The Box.
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0: B97 out of the box. Keisha Nicole, we going to be on our one voyage cruise together. I'm super excited, man. I saw the tip. He said, look, Keish, I'm trying to get everybody in H-Town to come on this cruise. Matter of fact, I'm going to let T.I. tell you himself what we going to be doing out there, Tip.
1: And we're going to do it big, man. We're going to have a big boat. You know what I'm saying? I'm talking about a big boat, a hot yacht, okay?
0: Uh-huh.
1: It's the Superfly Virgin Voyages Resilient Lady. So put it on your calendar. We're going to be sailing out of Miami on October 26th through November the 1st, all right? They're going to be 6 nights. That's right. 6 of them, all right? So listen here, man. There's no buffets, all right? Just over 20 world-class restaurants all included. And Wi-Fi. Pick out your best outfits.
0: Yeah.
1: Everybody, man, bring somebody you don't mind being around because it's going to be 6 days, 6 nights, man. You're going to be partying with a purpose alongside your favorite artists, personalities, and DJ. I need you to book your cabins right now. You don't want to get caught in one of them little ones. You want you in something nice and spacious.
0: Right.
1: Now, you heard it here first, man. T.I.P. the King Good.
0: All right, Tip. We're going to see you out there on our cruise. If you haven't got yours yet, go to our website, theboxhouston.com. I'm going to be on there. Rick Ross going to be on there. Keith Sweat, Anthony Anderson, and so many more. And you can get a cabin as low as $1,700, right? Use that keyword, H-Town, at checkout. 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

0: DJ XO, 97 Out of the Box, A-Shawn's One Hip Hop and R&B station, Keisha Nicole. Want to invite you out to the Mayor's Back to School and Health Fair that's happening Saturday, August 1st. It's going to be from 8 in the morning to 2 p.m., okay? All-day event at George R. Brown Convention Center with 20,000 backpacks, okay? 20,000 backpacks with school supplies. 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Gotta love that. All right, your chance to win tickets to go see Ella May live in concert. You know, she's here in Houston August the 5th over at Smart Financial Center. It's time for a game of Beat the Buzzer. That one thing you want to avoid is that buzzer going off, okay? Gonna give you 10 seconds. When I ask you a question, you either answer correctly, okay? That means you win the game. That means you beat the buzzer. Or if you get it wrong, buzzer goes off, your 10 second run out, buzzer goes off. Name of that game is for you to beat the buzzer, all right? Call it over 973-621-0979. Hit me up right now. I got you. It's 97 Out of the Box.
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8: All right, Shim Sham of the Day is going out to this man in Columbus who reportedly decided group chats and therapy wasn't enough for him.
9: Really?
8: So what he decided to do, he decided to fake his own death.
9: Oh, my God.
8: He wanted to see what people had to say about it.
0: Ooh.
8: Now, everything was going smooth. The emotions were high. Mm-hmm. Oh, I loved him so much. He was a good man. Mm-hmm. But when it went 0 to 100 real quick is when his ex-girlfriend showed up with another man to the funeral.
10: Wait, what was his ex?
8: Yeah.
10: You know what I'm saying? Like, she had moved on.
8: She had moved on, but that was really quick, though. A man ain't been gone but a week and a half.
10: Oh, she moved on in that week?
8: Mm-hmm.
10: Oh, she had stopped.
8: And then
10: him
8: he came up out them stands and ran up and down. Man, what you doing? And all chaos. People were falling out. People was like, oh my God, he's alive. He's alive. And they was falling all out. Police had to come. And now he in trouble for faking his death.
9: He was did all of that to find out if his girl was cheating.
8: He wanted to see what people thought about
9: it. No, and he was trying to figure out if that woman was cheating.
10: Yeah, because you don't just talk bad about somebody at their funeral. Maybe at the after party thing, the after
8: repast. Yeah, you don't bring another man to the person you was dealing with funeral that quick.
10: She probably needed support, though.
9: You know, at most funerals, they be lying.
10: J-Mac was a good guy. I love to speak at your funeral, J-Mac.
9: What would you say?
10: Brother Mac, he always read a lot of books.
9: Okay.
10: He never fornicated a day in his life, and that's probably why he going to
8: and that might would have took him out.
7: 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On 97.9 The Box.
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2: 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DJ on the beat.

0: 97 Out of the Box, Keisha Nicole. It is time for a game of Beat the Buzzard. And I got Shanice. How you doing, girl?
1: I'm good. On my lunch break, actually.
0: You ready to beat the buzzard for these LMA tickets?
1: Yes, I want to see her so bad.
0: Okay. August 5th, you could be in there, but you cannot let the buzzer go off.
1: Okay.
0: Your time starts when I finish my question. Name three things you can break without touching them.
1: You can break a nail.
0: Your time, your 10 seconds. You sat in silence for 10 seconds, Shanice, girl.
1: I was in that thinking. Oh, my goodness.
0: Your time ran out. Try again, okay?
1: Okay.
0: For that question, name three things you could break without touching them. I was looking for, you could break a promise. You could break a record. You could break silence. Unicorn right now. I think I could beat the buzzer. Call me for these LMA tickets. 713-621-0979. It's Drake on 97.9 The Box.

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0: Phoenix flexing and perps. It's Rubbers on 97.9 The Box. Keisha Nicole. It's time for a game of Beat the Buzzer. Tickets to go see Ella May live in concert August 5th at Smart Financial Center in Sugar Land. We on round two right now.
1: It's Blake. I want the last question.
0: Oh, I got a new question.
1: All right, I'm going to try.
0: You want to go to LMA or you just want to win the game?
1: I want to go to LMA.
0: Okay.
1: I want to win the game and go to LMA.
0: Okay, you ready?
1: All right.
0: 10 seconds on the clock. Your time starts when I finish my question. Name three things people replace in their home every year.
1: TV.
0: But who is replacing a TV every year? Who is replacing a TV?
1: Some people buy the TV.
0: No,
1: every Christmas people buy a TV.
0: People are now replacing TVs every year. Yeah. Blake, I can't get out with you, Blake. I can't do that.
1: You penalizing me for being in a wrong tax bracket?
0: Blake.
1: That's messed up. You know people buy TVs every year when them TVs go on Black Friday. Don't play no games.
0: People are not replacing their TVs every year, Blake.
1: Man, they go 65, then they get to 75, then they get to 85. Every year.
0: Let me ask my coworker. Hold on. If he agrees with you, you get the tickets. If he doesn't, I'm going to the next person.
1: All right.
0: I got G-Man in here.
1: I know G-Man.
0: Okay. My question, G-Man, was name three things people replace in their home every year. And Blake, you said what?
1: A TV. You know, G-Man, you know Black Friday.
0: A TV?
1: Every year.
2: Unless you break it.
0: But no one's replacing their TV every year, right?
2: I try to replace mine at least every few years. Like every 3 or 4,
1: you know, when that Black Friday.
0: But we not sleeping outside of Walmart no more. Come on.
1: You know when that Black Friday sale and they had that 85 inch for $200, you'd be like,
0: I know what you're talking about, Blake.
2: Unless you try to upgrade
0: every year.
2: But most
0: people are not replacing TVs in their home
1: every single year. You said me.
0: I said people replace in their home every year. Blake,
1: I'm getting you off.
0: Bye, Blake.
1: I told you.
0: Blake, I said, G-Man, come here. Listen to me, bro.
1: He just said.
0: Blake, but I made a bet. I said, hey, if I go get my coworker, he agrees with you, you get the tickets. If he doesn't, you don't get the tickets.
1: All right.
0: I tried.
1: Let's start over. Let's try it again.
0: Blake. Bye, Blake. I can't. You didn't stress me out. It's almost time for me to get off work. I've been good all day, and Blake comes stressing me out my last 20 minutes. I don't know what to do now at this point. The other answers were air filters, smoke detector batteries, AC filters. Those are things that people actually replace every single year, not a TV. Blake, you're not going to get me on this one. I'm so sorry. You're not. Round 3, 713-621-0979. I'm stressed out now. Lord, my God.
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0: 97 Out of the Box, Akeisha Nicole. Before I get up out of here, we on round three of Beat the Buzzer. If you just tuning in right now, I got tickets to go see LMA, right? And the caller called up here, Blake. I said, name three things people replace in their home every year. And he said, TV. Now, before I get into the next question, Janiya, who you're about to play now.
1: That was crazy. Nobody's doing that.
0: I thought I was tripping. Blake made me feel like I was crazy. Okay.
1: Nobody's doing that.
0: Holy. 10 seconds on the clock. Your time starts when I finish my question. Name three car parts under the hood. Hello?
1: Alternator, radiator, and battery.
0: That is perfect. You got those six girls to LMA. Congratulations, girl.
1: Thank you.
0: Not a TV. August 5th over at the Smart Financial Center in Sugar Land, okay?
1: Okay.
0: Hey, Blake, if you're still listening, by the way, call me tomorrow. I'm going to let you redeem yourself, okay? Sleep on it. G-Man up next. I'm out of here. I got more of those tickets, of course, tomorrow on the show, 9 a.m. to 2 p.m. I got a shout out to some legends that stopped by today. Hall of Famers Calvin Murphy and Clyde Drexler, who are now the head coach and commissioner of the Big Three, Houston Rig Hands, who has a game this Sunday. Shout out to Eric Mullen that came by and Adam Drexler. If you missed it, theboxhouston.com. Have a blessed one, man. You can always keep up with me on Instagram at Keisha Nicole.
2: Miami. 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

0: as well. So let's get it on and popping, y'all.
1: Let's get this party started.
0: That's what I'm talking about. It's Friday, Junior. Now let's kick the show off on this Thursday afternoon with some tickets to the Universe Soul Circus. I got four for that. I got tickets for the Big Three basketball game on Sunday. We're going to talk about the mayor's health fair. We're going to talk about the big cruise going down where you can see T.I. and a whole bunch of others doing some big things, some more things on that cruise. So make sure y'all tune in with me and tap in at 713-621-0979. Baby, it's The Box. Let's get it.
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0: Are we getting a hurricane? Or are we not getting a hurricane?
1: They say it's going to hit, but they say we're going to get the backside of it, though.
0: All right, I'm going to give you that weather forecast, the updated one coming up at 2:40. Right now, the latest from Future called California Girls right here on the BOX.

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0: kind of not expect to be like Harvey type or anything like that, but it's going to definitely rain, low spots, going to get some street flooding and stuff like that. But in the meantime, we do got another one that just formed. It's called Tropical Storm Arthur. Come on, Artie, what you up to, man? All right, so he is definitely on the radar now, so we're looking out for my man Tropical Storm Arthur. I'll give you all the information on that when I find out more about it. But, yep, now we got another one out there in the Gulf as well. We got Bertha, and now we got Arthur. Good Lord, y'all be safe out there.
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10: Hola. It's the Shim Sham of the day.
11: Oh, yeah, ladies and gentlemen, the BBL has been very popular for many, many years and been proportion sizing some of the greatest ladies out there that look good, that needed to enhance their particular statics of their figure. Now they have the DDL, a.k.a. the Dominican Eggplant Lift. This is a non-surgical male enhancement procedure that supposedly, let me be politically correct, it increases the width down there.
12: Okay.
11: Okay, you ready? You ready?
13: Listen, he's got his ears open. 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
11: Also, visible length and creates better overall proportions with minimal discomfort and zero downtime.
12: What?
11: Yeah, man. A urologist warned men not to risk damaging perfectly good, healthy equipment trying to make yourself be something that you're not to impress somebody that probably don't care nothing about you.
12: And women, they like small. They don't care about big. That's just
13: don't lie like that on the radio. Don't lie like that. You're about to have the women calling in, blowing up the phone lines.
12: It's motion in the ocean, baby.
11: That's what small men say.
10: 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On 97.9 The Box.
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on Hip Hop and R&B Station with G-Man coming up at 3:10. I'm going to tell you how to win these tickets for the Big Three. It's going to be here on Sunday. All right, keep it locked for that. But first, Latto and Big Glow, get out of my face. I ain't even all that.

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1: You know what I'm saying? 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What's up, folks? 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

0: He's taking on Miami 305. Houston Rig Hands are busting up Dallas Power that day as well. So if y'all want to go, I got 4 tickets. We're going to play the game 2 for 3 at 3:30. So these songs right here, I could do, you know what, let's do this. Let's do Throwback Thursday edition, all right? Let's do Throwback Thursday edition. All 3 songs will be throwback. So get it right. You'll be in the building this Sunday. 2 big games, 4 tickets, and you're going to be in the building. Toyota Center with the big 3 this Sunday with the Box.
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1: It's the Shim Sham of the Day.
0: All right, Shim Sham of the Day is going out to this man in Columbus who reportedly decided group chats and therapy wasn't enough for him.
8: Really?
0: So what he decided to do, he decided to fake his own death.
8: Oh, my God.
0: He wanted to see what people had to say about it.
8: Ooh.
0: Now, everything was going smooth. The emotions were high. Mm-hmm. Oh, I loved him so much. He was a good man. Mm-hmm. But when it went 0 to 100 real quick is when his ex-girlfriend showed up with another man to the funeral.
9: Wait, what was his ex? You know what I'm saying? Like, she had moved on.
0: She had moved on, but that was really quick, though. A man ain't been gone but a week and a half.
9: Oh, she moved on in that week?
0: Mm-hmm.
9: Oh, she had stopped.
0: And then he came up out them stands and ran up in there. Man, what you doing? And all chaos. People were falling out. People was like, oh, my God, he's alive. He's alive. And they was falling all out. Police had to come. And now he in trouble for faking his death.
8: He did all of that to find out if his girl was cheating.
0: He wanted to see what people thought about it.
8: No, he was trying to figure out if that woman was cheating.
9: Yeah, because you don't just talk bad about somebody at their funeral. Maybe at the after party thing, recast.
0: You don't bring another man to the person you was dealing with funeral that quick.
9: She probably needed support, though.
8: You know, at most funerals, they be lying.
9: J-Mac was a good guy. I love to speak at your funeral, J-Mac.
8: What would you say?
9: Brother Mac, he always read a lot of books.
8: Okay.
9: He never fornicated a day in his life, and that's probably why he gone to
0: And that might would have took him out.
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0: hour. So all these three songs are Throwback Thursday songs, and they have to do with the word big, either in the song or in the title. All right, big, B-I-G, in the title or in the song. I just need the titles of these three throwback songs with the word big in them. And it goes like this.
1: And I thought I seen death
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3: 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I got no ceilings to go.
0: All right, there it is. 713-621-0979. You're going this Sunday. If you can tell me the titles of those three throwback songs that have big in the title or in the artist's name. All right, good luck from 97.9 The Box.

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0: 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Go.
1: All right. The first one, I got A-Ball MJG, Mr. Big.
0: Okay.
1: The second one, Big Thomas. And the third one, Big Sean, said I don't miss a chew.
2: Hey.
0: All right. Just need those titles. Go.
2: Big Sean, Big Thomas, or Mr. Big?
0: Yep, but I need the title of the songs.
2: Oh, Big Sean. Okay. Mr. Big. Okay. Oh, sorry. A-Ball MG, Mr. Big, Big Thomas. what is that? Big Thomas. Damn, what is it? Big Thomas Spin the G?
0: All right, Rika, you up next. Go.
3: Okay. I got Manny Fresh, Real Big, Mr. Big, A-Ball, and MJG. And then I got Big Sean, I don't with you.
0: Boy, we are getting close and close. Actually, I think she got it right. I think so. Let me take a pause and come right back. I'm going to check that one more again and double check because I don't want to make sure she don't miss out on her blessings. All right, coming right back on The Box. Keep it locked.
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0: 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All right, I just went back to the tape, and no, you did not get it right. That is not.

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0: Two.
1: And I don't fuck with you.
0: Baby, we got a winner. You just can't say on the radio.
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0: It's okay.
1: That's with you.
0: All right, you got 3 tickets. I'm lying. All right, you got 4 tickets for this Sunday's Big 3 at the Toyota Center. Man, DMV Trinity, Miami 305, Houston Righam, Dallas Power. Congratulations. You're going to be in the building.
1: Thank you.
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0: Still one of the hottest songs in the country, sitting at number 3 on the charts. That's Drake's Janet Shut the F Up. It's your boy G-Man, and it's almost time for some Shim Sham with the Pimp.
1: Guess what? A DoorDash driver in Houston was making the delivery, and zoom, guess what happened to her? She got hit. But did she make the delivery? 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

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Then

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5: G-Man, check this out. A Houston local DoorDash driver got an order in, went and picked up the food. She's headed to the house. She parks in front of the house on the other side of the street, gets the order out. She's smiling happy. So it was a car that was running away from the police. It was a police chase. Oh, soon she got ready to come across her car and cross the street. The car hit her, boom, bam! Knocked up in the air. The food went one way, she went the other way. Now she got up, dusted herself off, wiped her shoulders down, wiped her chest down, pants down, feet down, like wipe me down. Then she picked up the order, went and sat it on the porch, took a picture of it, and still delivered it. The DoorDash cam caught all of this. I hope she got a good tip. I hope DoorDash gives her a raise and a promotion. And let me tell you this, because if it hadn't been me, that food would have went one way and I would have went the other way. I would have laid on the ground talking about my neck and my back. I'm suing for $50 million.
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0: 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Now, yesterday I told you about Yella Beezy's trial starting around August the 24th. Well, today his defense is fighting to stop prosecutors from using his rap lyrics as evidence in the upcoming murder for hire trial. So basically, Beezy's team, his lawyer, is saying that you can't use an artist's music as a confession. Now, I'm not too big on the law, but if they let that in, that could be some trouble for Mr. Beezy. But on the other hand, you're still gonna have that argument, that debate on what is free speech. We gonna see. All right, we gonna see who's gonna win these tickets for the Universe Soul Circus during the mix at 5. I'm gonna tell you what you have to listen out for to win them right here on 97.9 The Box.
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8: 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The ladies get sexy, wear less clothes. 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

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I did press play on that. Me, skip.

0: 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All right, Trish, what you need, baby?
1: The Universal Circus.
0: Yep, I got them in the mix. I'm gonna tell you exactly what you gotta do to win them. All right, GT's up next. Throwback Thursday edition of the Happy Hour Mix coming up.

He be in heels, we can go bottle for bottle in this junk. Strip club stunt, I'm a stunt hard. 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He Mr. Get It Done, I'm Mrs. One of One. Fall in love every time we link. He got me sprung.com. 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Yeah, we both outside. That's my type.

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0: This is why I say that hip hop has done more damage to young African Americans
1: 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DJ GT May, stirring it up in the mix.
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0: 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What it looking like out there?
1: I don't know. It's traffic right now.
0: Where you at?
1: 610 and coming around towards 288, and the miles is high.
0: Yeah, ain't no need to rush. Sit back and enjoy the ride.
1: Yeah, be prepared to be patient.
0: There it is. GT live in the Happy Hour Mix, all brought to you by Tony T. Question. G. Grandma Guffgate. At the end of the mix, I'm gonna tell you what song you have to listen out for to win a 4-pack of tickets for this Saturday.

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As we get back in the mix on 97.9 The Box. Yeah.

0: looking like Candy Cane. 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

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I only

0: 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All right, I know you want them Universe Soul Circus tickets. 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
1: Okay, I'm tuned in. 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
0: All right, so when you hear the song, Mrs. Officer,

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7: Hola. It's the Shim Sham of the day.
0: Oh, yeah, ladies and gentlemen, the BBL has been very popular for many, many years and been proportion sizing some of the greatest ladies out there that look good, that needed to enhance their particular statics of their figure. Now they have the DDL, a.k.a. the Dominican Eggplant Lift. This is a non-surgical male enhancement procedure that supposedly, let me be politically correct, it increases the width down there.
1: Okay.
0: Okay, you ready? You ready?
2: Nice,
0: ready?
2: Listen, he's got his ears open. Ears and legs, yeah, actually.
0: Also, visible length and creates better overall proportions with minimal discomfort and zero downtime.
1: What?
0: Yeah, man. A urologist warned men not to risk damaging perfectly good, healthy equipment trying to make yourself be something that you not to impress somebody that probably don't care nothing about you.
1: And women, they like small. They don't care about big. That's just
2: don't
1: a
2: lie
1: myth.
2: Like that on the radio. Don't lie like that. You about to have the women calling in, blowing up the phone lines.
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2: J-Mac?
0: That's what small men say.
2: Oh,
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0: The song you have to listen out for to win these tickets to the Universe Soul Circus. And I got Arnell. I got some tickets waiting on you, man.
1: What up?
0: You are number 9. That's what's up.
1: Hey, what's up with it?
0: Yep, you are going, man, to the Universe Soul Circus for this Saturday, man. You got 4 tickets, man. Now you got 3 family members want to go with you, right?
1: Oh, yeah, man. I got that. Yeah, man.
0: All right, well, y'all enjoy it this Saturday. Of course, the 4 tickets are for this Saturday. And for those that want to go, we still got your tickets starting at just $25. 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

0: Hey, yo, it's DJ Khaled. 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DJ Khaled, salute. Sweet or best. Another one.
1: DJ Khaled, we the best. We the best. The runners. 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
5: G-Man, check this out. A Houston local DoorDash driver got an order in, went and picked up the food. She's headed to the house. She parks in front of the house on the other side of the street, gets the order out. She's smiling happy. So it was a car that was running away from the police. It was a police chase. Soon as she got ready to come across her car and cross the street, the car hit her, boom, knocked up in the air. The food went one way, she went the other way. Now she got up, dusted herself off, wiped her shoulders down, wiped her chest down, pants down, feet down, like wiping it down. Then she picked up the order, went and sat it on the porch, took a picture of it, and still delivered it. The DoorDash cam caught all of this. I hope she got a good tip. I hope DoorDash gives her a raise and a promotion. And let me tell you this, because if it hadn't been me, that food would have went one way and I would have went the other way. I would have laid on the ground talking about my neck and my back. I'm suing for $50
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1: 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And speaking of bang, no, not that kind of bang. I'm talking about bang for your buck. Hey, man, the vacation of a lifetime starts on October the 26th, sailing out of Miami on the One Voyage 2026 cruise. 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
6: Hold up. It's the Shim Sham of the Day.
2: All right, Shim Sham of the Day is going out to this man in Columbus who reportedly decided group chats and therapy wasn't enough for him.
7: Really?
2: So what he decided to do, he decided to fake his own death.
8: Oh, my God.
2: He wanted to see what people had to say about it.
7: Ooh.
2: Now, everything was going smooth. The emotions were high. Mm-hmm. Oh, I loved him so much. He was a good man. Mm-hmm. But when it went 0 to 100 real quick is when his ex-girlfriend showed up with another man to the funeral.
7: Wait, what was his ex? You know what I'm saying? Like, she had moved on.
2: She had moved on, but that was really quick, though. A man ain't been gone but a week and a half.
7: Oh, she moved on in that week?
2: Mm-hmm.
7: Oh, she had stopped.
2: And then
7: him
2: he came up out them stands and ran up in there. Man, what you doing? And all chaos. People were falling down. People was like, oh my God, he's alive. He's alive. And they was falling all out. Police had to come. And now he in trouble for faking his death.
8: He did all of that to find out if his girl was cheating.
2: He wanted to see what people thought about
8: him. No, he was trying to figure out if that woman was cheating.
7: Yeah, because you don't just talk bad about somebody at their funeral. Maybe at the after party thing,
2: repast. You don't bring another man to the person you was dealing with funeral that quick.
7: She probably needed support, though.
8: You know, at most funerals, they be lying.
7: J-Mac was a good guy. I love to speak at your funeral, J-Mac.
8: What would you say?
7: Brother Mac, he always read a lot of books.
8: Okay.
7: He never fornicated a day in his life, and that's probably why he going to
2: And that might would have took him out.
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Incognito and DJ Misses are coming up next, and y'all be safe out there. Rain is coming and going.

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